106.7 WJJY. That was Banners with Someone to You. Well, it's Brooke Michaels. Welcome to the 7 o'clock hour right here on 106.7 WJJY. Sabrina.

0: 106.7 WJJY. So the other day we got pictures from my mom. She lives in Royalton, just down Highway 10 there. And they had some straight line winds. She had multiple trees, big trees, smashed down in her yard. So we planned on spending the day taking the kids to the zoo, doing some fun stuff. And we actually ended up spending a good chunk of our day cleaning up trees in her yard. Isn't that crazy? So a lot of her neighborhood is untouched. Then there's like this line. You almost would have thought like a mini tornado went through on this line. And if you were on that line, it was pretty severe. Otherwise, you were untouched. Weather is weird, man. 106.7 WJJY.
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1: I'm meteorologist Mace Michaels. Partly cloudy for tonight, maybe a lingering storm and a little breezy. Lows in the mid-50s. Mostly sunny for tomorrow. Cooler, pleasant, less humid. Highs in the mid-70s. Cooler again and windy for the weekend. Partly sunny skies. Highs in the 60s. Live bands and lakeside vibes. Don't miss the Worthington Windsurfing and Music Festival coming up June 12th and 13th. Right now it's 61.

lessons I learned. Mornings are full of choices. K-Cup or bougie coffee. Go without a breakfast or stop. The Morning Mess with Eric and Tess. At least some choices are easy. Thanks for listening to WJJY.

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If you've been listening long enough here with us, 7 to midnight, you have grown to learn that I do not love screens. I don't love technology. However, a new study is suggesting that I might need to think twice about how intense I feel about this. More details on that coming up here, 106.7 WJJY.

0: 1067 WJJY. So according to this new study, it's not about being on a screen. It's about what you're doing on a screen. So yes, lots of bad things such as late night scrolling, doom scrolling, which I don't know what the difference between those two is, or getting into stressful online interactions, which if you're doing that, just you shouldn't be doing that to begin with. Anyways, but there are really helpful things that are not bad for your mental health, such as connecting with friends and family, learning something new, engaging in meaningful ways. Basically, the key after reading this article is that quality over quantity. So if you're on it a lot, that's not good for anybody. But if you're like learning new skills, engaging with friends and family, it's actually pretty good for you. 1067 WJJY.
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11: I'm meteorologist Mace Michaels. Partly cloudy for tonight, maybe a lingering storm and a little breezy. Lows in the mid-50s. Mostly sunny for tomorrow. Cooler, pleasant, less humid. Highs in the mid-70s. Cooler again and windy for the weekend. Partly sunny skies. Highs in the 60s. Live bands and lakeside vibes. 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

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Perhaps tomorrow being Friday, maybe this week you get a long weekend. You don't have to go to work tomorrow. You can fill your day with whatever you want. Well, the Pine River Market Square is open for shopping every Friday this summer, actually all the way through September 25th. 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The market features a variety of vendors with local goods, such as produce, starter plants, baked goods, eggs, honey, crafts, and more. 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

1067 WJJY. Who has checked out the Netflix movie A Goat? I want a pet goat. I've wanted a pet goat for a long time. That's not what it's about, but it looks really cute. These animals that are told they can't do this thing. And goat, greatest of all time, right? And that essentially is what it's about. But I'm wondering if I should watch it or if it's like, eh. You know, like sometimes previews look super good. 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

0: Justin Bieber on 106.7 WJJY. If you're hoping to get your hands on some Lakes Jam tickets, what if I told you right here at 106.7, we might just have a way for you. We are going to have some ticket drop locations going on the next week and a half because we want to send you to Lakes Jam this Friday, aka tomorrow from noon to one. Go get yourself out to Firehouse Subs. 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
11: I'm meteorologist Mace Michaels. Partly cloudy for tonight, maybe a lingering storm and a little breezy. Lows in the mid-50s. Mostly sunny for tomorrow. Cooler, pleasant, less humid. Highs in the mid-70s. Cooler again and windy for the weekend. Partly sunny skies. Highs in the 60s. Live bands and lakeside vibes. Don't miss the Worthington Windsurfing and Music Festival coming up June 12th and 13th. It's 67 right now.

Megan Trainor right here on 106.7 WJJY. So what is TikTok wanting us to drink now? Evidently, this summer mocktail, it's going to make your skin glowing all summer long. I'm going to give you the full panel of details coming up here on 106.7 WJJY. We'll

0: Olivia Dean on 106.7 WJJY. So let's get into the details here. The summer skin mocktail that everybody that has TikTok and people evidently that don't have TikTok is talking about. This is what you're going to do. You are going to combine, well, when you combine these ingredients, carrot juice, coconut water, and a splash of lemon juice, they're saying it will promote hydrated, glowing skin while creating that fresh-faced, makeup-free look that everyone is chasing this season. I've been chasing that look since all the seasons. 106.7 WJJY.
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11: I'm meteorologist Mace Michaels. Partly cloudy for tonight, maybe a lingering storm and a little breezy. Lows in the mid-50s. Mostly sunny for tomorrow. Cooler, pleasant, less humid. Highs in the mid-70s. Cooler again and windy for the weekend. Partly sunny skies. Highs in the 60s. Live bands and lakeside vibes. 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

1067 WJJY, bringing me a little bit closer to my hometown. The Buckman Area Lions invite you to their Family Fun Day in the park on Friday, June 12th. This will be from 5 to 8 p.m. And the fun also includes a little bit of music from Levi Pelzer, who's going to be performing from 5 to 7 p.m. This is going to take place at Family Memorial Park right in Buckman. 1067 WJJY. Today I

0: 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It's our last break together in this 8 o'clock hour here. So you know what that means? It is time for a cash call update. 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

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When that song first came out, I cannot tell you how many times I would listen to it over and over and over. And now when it comes on, I enjoy it. And part of me is like, oh my gosh, remember when I ruined that song for myself? 1067 WJJY.

0: 1067 WJJY. 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
9: I'm meteorologist Mace Michaels. Partly cloudy for tonight, maybe a lingering storm and a little breezy. Lows in the mid-50s. Mostly sunny for tomorrow. Cooler, pleasant, less humid. Highs in the mid-70s. Cooler again and windy for the weekend. Partly sunny skies. Highs in the 60s. Live bands and lakeside vibes. Don't miss the Worthington Windsurfing and Music Festival coming up June 12th and 13th. It's 65 right now.

0: Tate McRae on 106.7 WJJY. Every time we play Tate McRae now, I think of Dave D, because I'm not the biggest Tate McRae fan, and Dave loves Tate McRae. So it's this fun little, like, headbutting between the two of us. But what I was going to talk about is cruises. Have you ever been on a cruise? Would you ever consider going on a cruise? What would stop you if you have any sort of hesitation? If it's gluten, I might have an answer for you. I'm going to talk about a cruise line that's doing something about this whole gluten thing. 106.7 WJJY.
1: 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Another time, another time.

0: 1067 WJJY. So you've been wanting to try a cruise, but you have a pretty severe gluten allergy, and it's just a little bit too stressful for you to figure out what you're going to eat and if things will be contaminated. Well, your answer is here, because the very first completely gluten-free cruise, it's being launched by Celia Cruise in partnership with Oceana Cruises, and everything on board is going to be gluten-free, meaning passengers can enjoy their cruise with no stress, no double-checking ingredients, and no worrying about that cross-contamination. 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
11: I'm meteorologist Mace Michaels. Partly cloudy for tonight, maybe a lingering storm and a little breezy. Lows in the mid-50s. Mostly sunny for tomorrow. Cooler, pleasant, less humid. Highs in the mid-70s. Cooler again and windy for the weekend. Partly sunny skies. Highs in the 60s. Live bands and lakeside vibes. 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

1067 WJJY. As somebody who loves a good rummage sale, a good garage sale, the Eagle's Nest Church in Breezy Point is inviting everybody to come up to shop their church garage sale this Saturday, June 13th. Hours are from 8 to 4 p.m. It is a one-day only sale that's also going to feature a little bake sale, kid-friendly games, and a fundraising pulled pork or hot dog lunch. Kind of encompassing everything. It's super great. Once again, this is at Eagle's Nest Church, which is across from County Road 11 from Eagle View Elementary School in Breezy.

0: 1067 WJJY. It's time for that cash call update brought to you by Shannon's Auto Body. $285 and a penny. 285.01. The numbers you need to know if your phone rings tomorrow morning and it's Eric and Tess on the other line.
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2: 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And then we've got Rhymin' and Stealin', the best Beastie Boys tribute band in the country.
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1067 WJJY. Okay, we talk about this every day. You guys are going to eventually get on to the trend here and know the numbers by heart. How many days until 4th of July? 23. Today, there's 23 days left, almost to that 20 mark. 1067 WJJY. Elizabeth.

0: 1067 WJJY. It's Brooke Michaels here with you. And because I don't want you missing out on this one, I think it's a really good one. 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
13: I'm meteorologist Mace Michaels. Partly cloudy for tonight, maybe a lingering storm and a little breezy. Lows in the mid-50s. Mostly sunny for tomorrow. Cooler, pleasant, less humid. Highs in the mid-70s. Cooler again and windy for the weekend. Partly sunny skies. Highs in the 60s. Live bands and lakeside vibes. Don't miss the Worthington Windsurfing and Music Festival coming up June 12th and 13th. Right now it's 61. W-

1067 WJJY. So the condiment that I cannot stand the most on this planet is ketchup. And it is estimated that 40 billion bottles of ketchup are consumed each year. But how many of them are emptied correctly, are emptied completely? Probably not many. Well, there is this fella who is going viral for showing us how to get more sauce out of our bottles. I'm going to give you a detailed explanation of what he shows us how to do. Hang tight. 1067 WJJY.

0: Sienna Spiro on 106.7 WJJY. So this doesn't have to be ketchup necessarily. It's just the example that he gives when he says that 40 billion bottles of ketchup are consumed. Ugh, I wish I could say not consumed at my house, but unfortunately, my husband and little boys do eat that stuff. But you can do this with any type of sauce bottle. What you're going to do is you're going to stand up. You're going to take the bottle in your hand. You're going to have the cap facing downwards. And then you are going to spin your arm. You're going to rotate it like you're trying to do a fast pitch softball pitch. Just over and over as fast as you can. And do that a couple times. And actually, pretty incredible. All of the sauce goes to the bottom. Like, you know, a lot of people try to slam it on the counter. You're doing different things with it. And he shows us the difference. And go ahead, give it a try. Go grab a bottle in your house right now and give this a try. 106.7 WJJY.
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10: I'm meteorologist Mace Michaels. Partly cloudy for tonight, maybe a lingering storm and a little breezy. Lows in the mid-50s. Mostly sunny for tomorrow. Cooler, pleasant, less humid. Highs in the mid-70s. Cooler again and windy for the weekend. Partly sunny skies. Highs in the 60s. live bands, and lakeside vibes. 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

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If you're somebody who's into cars, perhaps fast cars, Fast Eddie's 6th annual car show is being held Saturday, June 13th at the Nisswa American Legion. 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

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How many ladies can relate to this one? You've had your hair in a ponytail all day, especially in summer when those of us with long hair, our hair can just not be down. It's too hot out. And then at the end of the day, you take that ponytail out and you itch your head and it's just so satisfying. It feels so good. It's just been kind of tight all day. And now it's just, I just did that. That's what made me think of it. I took a ponytail out that I had in all day and it brought some relief to my head. 106.7 WJJY.

0: 1067 WJJY. If you're thinking about hitting up a concert anytime soon, it's July 2nd, Alex Warren is going to be at Grand Casino Arena in St. Paul. July 29th, Olivia Dean at the Target Center in Minneapolis. And let's not forget about John Mellencamp performing at the Mystic Lake Amphitheater in Shakopee on July 14th. That's the one that's at the top of my list. 1067 WJJY.
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17: I'm meteorologist Mace Michaels. Partly cloudy for tonight, maybe a lingering storm and a little breezy. Lows in the mid-50s. Mostly sunny for tomorrow. Cooler, pleasant, less humid. Highs in the mid-70s. Cooler again and windy for the weekend. Partly sunny skies. Highs in the 60s. Live bands and lakeside vibes. Don't miss the Worthington Windsurfing and Music Festival coming up June 12th and 13th. Currently, it's 59 degrees.
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1067 WJJY. Well, we still have a half an hour to celebrate together. Happy birthday to anybody still awake and living out the birthday to every single minute. Today you're celebrating with Shia LaBeouf, who is 39, and Hugh Laurie, who is 66.

0: 1067 WJJY. What national days are we celebrating today? Did we celebrate today? Do we have 30 minutes left to celebrate? National Corn on the Cob Day. My family was a day early on this one. We had it for dinner yesterday. National German Chocolate Cake Day. International Day of Play. That also, I'm at a stage of life that is happens every day at our house as well. How about you? How often do you get out and play? 1067 WJJY.
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2: I'm meteorologist Mace Michaels. Partly cloudy for tonight, maybe a lingering storm and a little breezy. Lows in the mid-50s. Mostly sunny for tomorrow. Cooler, pleasant, less humid. Highs in the mid-70s. Cooler again and windy for the weekend. Partly sunny skies. Highs in the 60s. Live bands and lakeside vibes. Don't miss the Worthington Windsurfing and Music Festival coming up June 12th and 13th. Currently 57 degrees.
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Charlie Puth, 106.7 WJJY. It's Brooke Michaels. Thanks for hanging out with me this evening. Hopefully you had some fun, maybe learned a thing or two. And even if you didn't, at least you could enjoy the music, right? That's why you're here. 106.7 WJJY. I will catch you guys tomorrow, same time, same

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10: I'm meteorologist Mace Michaels. Partly cloudy for tonight, maybe a lingering storm and a little breezy. Lows in the mid-50s. Mostly sunny for tomorrow. Cooler, pleasant, less humid. Highs in the mid-70s. Cooler again and windy for the weekend. Partly sunny skies. Highs in the 60s. Live bands and lakeside vibes. Don't miss the Worthington Windsurfing and Music Festival coming up June 12th and 13th. Currently 54 degrees.
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10: I'm meteorologist Mace Michaels. Partly cloudy for tonight, maybe a lingering storm and a little breezy. Lows in the mid-50s. Mostly sunny for tomorrow. Cooler, pleasant, less humid. Highs in the mid-70s. Cooler again and windy for the weekend. Partly sunny skies. Highs in the 60s. Live bands and lakeside vibes. Don't miss the Worthington Windsurfing and Music Festival coming up June 12th and 13th. Currently, it's 59 degrees.
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2: I'm meteorologist Mace Michaels. Partly cloudy for tonight, maybe a lingering storm and a little breezy. Lows in the mid-50s. Mostly sunny for tomorrow. Cooler, pleasant, less humid. Highs in the mid-70s. Cooler again and windy for the weekend. Partly sunny skies. Highs in the 60s. Live bands and lakeside vibes. Don't miss the Worthington Windsurfing and Music Festival coming up June 12th and 13th. Currently, it's 59 degrees.
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2: From ABC News, I'm Sherry Preston. On Sunday, President Trump turns 80 years old. His birthday party includes a UFC cage match on the White House lawn and could also include a peace deal with Iran.
3: President Trump is backing off his threat to strike Iran, now saying a peace deal is imminent. The president making this claim at a tele rally last night.
4: I don't know if you heard, but we ended the war with Iran today, and they have agreed never to have a nuclear weapon.
3: Yesterday morning, the president threatened to hit Iran, quote, very hard and seize Karg Island, the heart of the country's oil industry.
2: That's ABC's Karen Waugh in Washington. Lawmakers have left Washington without extending FISA, the measure that allows for the collection of intelligence on non-Americans overseas. But as ABC's Jay O'Brien reports, the extension was upended over President Trump's pick to be the acting director of national intelligence.
5: Bill Pulte is a longtime Trump loyalist. He is the director of the Federal Housing Finance Agency, and from that perch, he's pushed for mortgage fraud investigations into the president's political opponents. And so Democrats have said for the last few weeks, with Pulte as an acting DNI, overseeing, even temporarily, the vast American intelligence apparatus, they will not give their votes to any extension of FISA.
2: 500,000 power outages in the Midwest due to another round of severe storms that swept through overnight.
6: So many severe weather reports across the Midwest and the Mid-Atlantic and the Northeast on Thursday. At least 17 tornado reports across parts of Illinois. There was a tornado emergency and wind reports into the Northeast, even to the New York City area. Midwest gets quieter today.
2: ABC senior meteorologist Lee Goldberg. In a few hours, SpaceX hits the NASDAQ. Money raised in today's IPO estimated to be $75 billion. If so, it would be the largest public offering in history. The stock sale also expected to make Elon Musk a trillionaire. 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
10: I'm meteorologist Brandon Bormans. Mostly sunny skies today and breezy with high temperatures in the mid-70s. Just a slight chance of a shower or thunderstorm tonight, otherwise partly cloudy with lows in the lower 50s. Plenty of sunshine this weekend, breezy both days, a high near 68 Saturday, 69 Sunday. 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

0: It's 5 till. This is America in the Morning. Welcome back. Heading to the theaters this weekend, a new Steven Spielberg film has more to say about aliens. Entertainment reporter Kevin Carr has a sneak peek at Disclosure Day.
1: Steven Spielberg is contemplating alien visitations again with Disclosure Day.
2: What is it?
3: You won't believe me if I told you. I want to show you.
1: The story follows a cybersecurity expert who plans to release government secrets about alien contact.
2: What are you going to do?
3: Full disclosure to the whole world.
1: While he's on the run from covert agents, a Midwestern weather girl suddenly discovers she has incredible abilities of her mind, which also connects her to the aliens.
3: Do you understand what she's saying?
2: I hear her. It's gibberish, I can't understand it.
1: It's no surprise Spielberg has returned to the UFO well, which is something he does every 20 years or so, though this time he puts a benevolent spin on it.
4: Why would he make such a vast universe, yet save it only for us?
1: There's not a lot of surprises in here, but it's not necessarily telegraphed. Instead, there's really only so much you can do with a story of this kind.
5: This semi-9-year cover-up of the truth.
1: It's well acted and entertaining under Spielberg's expert hand, but it does fall into corniness and silliness, which comes with his brand. And it does run a bit too long, but who's going to tell Spielberg to dial things back?
6: When the time is right, everything will become clear.
1: Disclosure Day isn't as monumental as Close Encounters, but it works with Spielberg's charm and 70s-era optimism.
3: People have a right to know the truth.
1: Disclosure Day gets 3 UFOs out of 5. I'm Kevin Carr, and that's the way I see it.
0: The biggest sporting event on the planet is underway as the World Cup soccer tournament held its opening match in Mexico City, one of the 3 host nations, along with the United States and Canada. But it had its share of controversy. The game was marred by 3 red cards for dangerous play, and outside there were massive protests over the nation's social issues. With games in the U.S. beginning today, if you're still trying to buy tickets to the World Cup, it's going to cost you. Donna Warder reports.
7: FIFA is charging record prices for any remaining tickets for World Cup matches. The games are at 11 stadiums in the U.S., 3 in Mexico, 2 in Canada. Category 3 is the lowest price category. The U.S. opener Friday night against Paraguay in Inglewood, California, has remaining tickets ranging from $1,120 to $4,105. But for the final at MetLife Stadium in East Rutherford, New Jersey, tickets start at $7,986 on SeatGeek and $9,085 on FIFA. FIFA President Gianni Infantino is defending those prices, saying they're fitting in the North American market. I'm Donna Warder.
0: America in the Morning for Friday, June 12th, 2026, is produced by Jeff McKay. I'm John Trout. This is Westwood One.
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17: From ABC News, I'm Sherry Preston. Deal or no deal? It seems to be what we've been hearing for weeks. A day after President Trump announced the U.S. would be bombing Iran and taking over its oil and gas reserves, the president now says a peace deal is imminent. ABC's Rachel Scott was in the Oval Office on Thursday.
18: You have said before that Iran and the United States were close to a deal. It has not happened yet. Why are you so convinced that this time is different?
19: Because they've taken a pounding. They've taken a pounding like very few people could take, and they want to make the deal a lot more than I do.
17: However, says ABC's Louis Martinez,
12: that is not what we're hearing from Iran. I think kind of predictably, you hear the very different language coming from Iran all the time whenever the president makes some optimistic comments about any potential agreement. And they're saying, nope, we have not agreed fully to a deal. Now, does this mean that maybe conceptually they've agreed to something? It's possible. Does it mean that there are still some sticking points? Yes, that's possible.
17: Members of Congress leaving Washington without extending the Foreign Intelligence Surveillance Act. Democrats protesting President Trump's choice of his friend Bill Pulte to be the acting director of national intelligence. What's expected to be the biggest initial public offering of stock hits the NASDAQ this morning.
13: SpaceX is making its Wall Street debut today, the biggest initial public offering in history. It's expected to turn Elon Musk into the world's first trillionaire. The company has priced 555 million shares at $135 a piece, a valuation of nearly $1.8 trillion. More than 4,000 current and former employees are expected to become millionaires.
17: ABC's Hannah Batah. At least 17 tornado reports across Illinois. Strong storms leaving 500,000 power outages this morning. Artist David Hockney has died. He was born in the north of England but lived much of his life in Southern California, painting the bright swimming pools and colorful backyards of Los Angeles. He was 88. You're listening to ABC News.
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17: New world screwworm worries continuing in the Southwest.
21: 6 of the infestations involve cattle, 2 goats. But it's the case in New Mexico that has pet owners concerned. That one involves a dog.
22: It's definitely very scary, you know, to have something travel and you don't know what it is.
23: Just worried that it might spread.
21: Carlos Mata is sticking to his vet's advice.
23: Just staying cautious, making sure there's no open wounds on my dog.
21: The screwworm fly lays eggs in open wounds primarily on cattle, but it can affect any mammal. Jim Ryan, ABC News in Dallas-Fort Worth.
17: A massive fire destroying a warehouse complex in Tracy, California. Huge plumes of black smoke sent billowing into the air, prompting air quality concerns, but there were no injuries. A lawsuit now filed against investigators who wrongly accused a man of a crime he didn't commit because of an AI program. It identified him from surveillance footage. Robert Dillon from Lee County, Florida, was arrested in 2024.
24: Dillon was accused of trying to lure a young child at a restaurant in Jacksonville Beach, 300 miles away. An investigator there submitted surveillance photos of the suspect to an AI facial recognition program, which found a 93% match to Dillon. The only other evidence? A witness who picked Dillon's photo out of a lineup.
17: Dillon says he's never even been to Jacksonville. He adds it took at least a year to get his record cleaned up. He says it nearly ruined his life. U.S. men's team makes its World Cup debut against Paraguay in the group stage tonight in Southern California. I'm Sherry Preston, ABC News.
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26: Ask yourself this question. Is it really worth holding on to that timeshare that you know you need to get rid of? Here's the truth. 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
27: 5 minutes after 6, we've got a fair sky this morning, some sunshine, a west wind at 1458 now. We'll check your full forecast. More news and sports after this from the Body Works.
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1: From the Brainerd Now Newsroom, I'm Tess Taylor. Vance Velter has pleaded guilty to federal charges and will serve life in prison. Velter agreed to two consecutive life sentences and additional prison time. He admitted to killing Representative Melissa Hortman and her husband Mark and attempting to kill Senator John Hoffman, his wife Yvette, and his daughter Hope. The plea deal ensures that Velter will not face the death penalty. Sunday will mark the one-year anniversary of the incident that claimed the life of the Hortmans and their dog. Minnesota is resuming payments to some Medicaid providers removed during the revalidation push. Some providers were removed after being labeled as high-risk Medicaid service providers amid mounting pressure surrounding fraud. The state review was meant to address these fraud concerns and protect federal funding. Earlier reports said more than 3,400 providers were removed from the program. Some providers said that they were caught off guard by the process. Two ATV riders helped rescue a missing woman stuck in mud for 3 days. The 68-year-old was found Saturday east of Park Rapids. The riders say that her van got stuck on a trail before she fell into the mud. Rescue crews freed the woman after she was found lying on her back and badly sunburned. The police are still trying to figure out why she was about 100 miles from home. And starting Monday, June 15th, motorists will see new traffic changes on Highway 169 in the construction as that continues in Garrison. The Minnesota Department of Transportation reports that work is now complete north of Highway 18 and the temporary roundabout at Highways 18 and 169 is open for city access through the summer. As reconstruction continues in town along the west side of Mille Lacs Lake, the 169 detour will shift south to Crow Wing County Road 26. So starting on Monday, Highway 169 will be closed to through traffic from south of Garrison to Bennettville until early September. That's news from the Brainerd Now Newsroom. I'm Tess Taylor.
27: Thanks, Tess. I'm Eric Grant with a look at your sports. Knicks tip off against the Spurs. Game 5 of the finals from San Antonio tomorrow night. New York holding a 3-1 series lead. They haven't hoisted the Larry O'Brien Trophy since 1973. Carolina Hurricanes, one win away from their first Stanley Cup in 20 years. Carolina took down Vegas 4-2 in Game 5. Canes now hold the 3-2 series lead, Game 6 in Vegas on Sunday. Nikita Kucherov won the Hart Trophy yesterday as the league's MVP during the regular season. He finished with 44 goals, 86 assists, narrowly edging Oilers superstar Connor McDavid for first place. Colorado's Nate McKinnon came in third in the voting. John Cooper won Coach of the Year, and Andrea Vavilesky earned Best Goalie honors for Tampa this season. Twins had just 5 hits during an 11-0 loss to the Detroit Tigers at Comerica Field yesterday. Zebby Matthews tagged with his 4th loss. Twins return to Target Field tonight as Joe Ryan starts against the Cardinals. That game on Cool 103.5. Nolan Teasley cleaning house in the Vikings front office. Purple's new general manager fired 4 staffers yesterday, including assistant general manager Demetrius Washington, senior personnel executive Jamal Stevenson, assistant director of college scouting Pat Roberts, and pro scout Sally Clavelli were all handed a pink slip. Minnesota Lynx go for their 9th win in a row when they visit the Vegas Aces in Sin City tomorrow night. Lynx off to a 10-2 start this season. Tip off tomorrow night, 7 p.m. And Mark Coyle will remain the athletic director of the University of Minnesota for the foreseeable future. Minnesota re-signed Coyle to a 2-year contract extension yesterday. The deal will pay him at least $2 million a year and keep him with the Gophers through June of 2032. Coyle has been Minnesota's AD for the last 9 years. That's been a look at your sports. I'm Eric Grant. 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
1: We are looking at a sunny and breezy Friday today. The high about 76. Look for west winds blowing 10 to 20, gusting to 35. Slight chance of some evening showers tonight. Otherwise, overnight, partly cloudy and breezy, down to 52 degrees. Saturday, mostly sunny. The high about 68 as winds become northwest, 5 to 15 and gusty. And then Sunday, sunny. The high 71 with a northwest wind, 5 to 15, gusting to 25.
27: We've got sunshine this morning, west wind 14, gusting to 27 already. Our temperature is at 58.
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0: Harry Styles and American Girls, 106.7 WJJY. Today's best variety, 14 minutes after 6. It's a Friday. It's Woo-hoo! The Morning Mess with Eric and Tess.
1: That's right. An exciting day getting underway. The sun is shining. It's a little cool start to the day and going to be a cooler day, but that's all right. We're in it to win it. And hopefully, maybe someone today will win the cash call.
0: Yeah, that'd be nice. $285.01. 285.01 is your cash call total. We'll make that call around 8:20 this morning in your Friday cash call updates. Of course, thanks to Home Instead and Baxter.
1: And of course, coming up at 7 o'clock this morning, because we are celebrating the anniversary, the 250th birthday, if you will, oh yes, of America, we will have our daily Pledge of Allegiance, and that is happening every Monday through Saturday at 7 a.m. Today's pledge brought to you by 371 Furniture and Mattress.
0: All right, we've got that also, the games, the prizes. Stu is coming up to cap off what's going to be hopefully a nice weekend here in the Lakes area. We'll get it right from him, though, in about a half hour or so.
1: Mm-hmm. And we'll talk about some other ways that maybe today you could win some stuff.
0: Yeah.
1: That's all coming up. Keep it right here. It's your Friday edition of The Morning Mess with Eric and Tess at JJY.
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0: Olivia Rodrigo, Drop Dead, 106.7 WJJY, today's best variety. It's the Morning Mess with Eric and Tess, 22 minutes after 6, starting off sunny, and it seems like we're going to stay that way, but we will check out that JJY weather here in just a little bit. Right now, though, Tess,
1: yeah,
0: we are talking about Lakes Area Cosmetic Bar.
1: Yes, and if you aren't feeling so drop-dead gorgeous lately, maybe you're getting up there and you're looking at your face in the mirror going, you know what? I'm getting those jowls. Maybe, you know, your chin line is starting to sag a little bit. You know what I'm talking about, ladies, right there under your chin, and that's saggy skin and stuff, and you're thinking, yeah, time for a facelift.
0: Yeah.
1: Well, you don't have to go to those extremes. Let's talk about a process that they're doing at Lakes Area Cosmetic Bar. Emma, and I recently had this done myself. She's like, you got to get in here and experience it so you can talk about it. And I'm like, okay. Mm-hmm. It's called Collagen Sculpt and Lift. And what they do basically is they inject a little bit of collagen into your face in maybe places where you're experiencing this problem. For me, it was up in the temples. But either way, they inject a little bit in.

0: but then it disrupts your collagen of your own, and your body treats it like it's repairing itself and starts creating its own collagen.
1: Okay.
0: So once the collagen starts building, guess what? It starts to puff up a little bit, not puffy, but it helps raise the skin.
1: Sure.
0: And guess what disappears? 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It's good for your temples, your cheeks, the middle of your face, your jawline, jowls, chin, all of it. But it helps with the loss of facial structure and support, helps soften some of those folds and that shadowing you might be seeing.
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0: But anyway, it's just really cool. 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
1: I hear injections, which
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1: means needles.
0: Yes, but here's the thing. 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
0: and that definitely helps. 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
0: they put the thing in your arm. 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
0: and they use that. 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
1: multiple. 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
0: It's a cannula that goes in. 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
1: And here is our weekend weather for Crosby, Swanburg, and all the Brainerd Lakes area.
0: It'll be sunny and a breezy one today for sure. We're talking about winds from the west, 10 to 20, gusting to 35. Our temp should get up to about 76. Slight chance of evening showers, otherwise overnight. Partly cloudy, breezy, to 50 down we will go. Mostly sunny Saturday, 69 for the expected high. Northwest winds will gust 20 and 25. And then Sunday, expect a sunny and breezy day with a high of about 70.
1: We've got sunshine now, west wind 14, gusting to 27. Our temperature 59 currently.
0: Here's music from Phillip Phillips. It's Home at JJY.

0: Ariana Grande, Hate That I Made You Love Me. 106.7 WJJY, today's best variety. Eric and Tess in the morning mess. And Tess, you teased it a little bit. Opportunity to win a little something-something later on today and have a good lunch while doing so as well.
1: Yes, come on over to Firehouse Subs in Baxter between 12 and 1. We're going to be blowing out Lakes Jam tickets.
0: Yeah.
1: So you have 1 hour to get over there. You register, and every 20 minutes, I'm going to be giving away a pair of tickets. So stop on by, and of course, while you're there, have lunch.
0: Yeah.
1: I was asking my daughter, I'm like, okay, Mom's bringing home lunch from Firehouse Subs. She's like, seriously?
0: Yeah.
1: Yeah. So, uh-huh. So come and join me. Come grab lunch. Maybe win yourself some GA tickets, 3-day passes to Lakes Jam.
0: 3-day to Lakes Jam. This is the first of many ticket drops we're going to be doing today. Again, Firehouse Subs, noon to 1. Tess will be out there. Swing on by. And, treat yourself. A little lunch and maybe snag some Lakes Jam tickets as well.
1: Woohoo! All right, we're getting out and about here in the Lakes area with 106.7 WJJY.
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0: Russell Dickerson, What Happened to Me, 106.7 WJJY, today's best variety morning mess with Eric and Tess. Starting off sunny, how's it going to be the next couple of days? JJY meteorologist Stu Muck fills us in next at 106.7 WJJY.
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13: Hello. Happy Friday. Let's bring in JJY meteorologist Stu Buck. Hi, Stu.
14: Woohoo! Morning.
0: Woohoo!
13: We got a woohoo from Stu. It's a Stu woohoo, which makes it a double woohoo. Oh, gracious.
0: How you feeling, Stu?
14: Oh, I'm good. Just cleaning up some issues here and there on a Friday morning, you know.
0: Oh, that happens when you get older.
14: Oh, no, no. There was power outages and the like last night.
0: Ooh.
13: Are you in the little storm alley over there?
14: No.
13: Okay.
14: Oh. We just had a storm, and they, I'm getting messages now. This isn't working, so I'm fixing.
0: Oh, I have an easy fix for that. Just turn your phone off.
14: Well.
13: There, fixed.
0: Silence?
14: No.
0: Yeah.
13: Oh, goodness.
0: New phone, who this?
13: Yeah.
14: Uh-huh.
13: Oh, gosh. All right, well, looks like we're going to have a little bit more, well, I guess what some of y'all would call more comfortable temperatures,
0: mm-hmm.
13: but not bad for the weekend, huh?
14: No. Oh, the air conditioning's going to go on. It's going to be tremendous. Sunny, comfortable, breezy. There's one we have to deal with most of the weekend, but it's going to be very fine indeed. I mean, let's look at the weather map this morning. The cold front that brought some rain around way over to our east, lower Michigan down towards southern Missouri and Oklahoma. And then there's another one dropping out of Canada in northwest Minnesota, North Dakota as well this morning. The rain's north of the border, north of International Falls up into Canada yet, but I'd expect as that front drops in, there is going to be a small chance that we could see some rain quite late afternoon or just into the evening. A slight chance of showers, maybe a rumble of thunder. That will be it for precipitation. But with that cool front passing, expect those winds to become west and even northwest overnight and on into the day Saturday. Kind of breezy, gusting up near 20 and 25 miles per hour and pulling in that cooler, drier, air-conditioned air. Very cool and nice right through Saturday, Sunday, and even a little warm up into Monday, but on toward late Monday, Monday night, certainly, I'd expect the next chance of a little rain will be returning. But today, sunny, a little breezy, really sounding nice, absolutely normal at 76 degrees. West winds pushing up near 10 and 20 may gust close to 35 a bit later. There is that slight chance of a shower or isolated thunderstorm late afternoon or evening, and then clearing out a bit later in the night, partly cloudy. How about that? We drop back to about 50, and the west winds will gust near 15 and 25. Mostly sunny, a little breezy, cooler Saturday, 69, the northwest wind near 15 and 25. And Sunday, sunny skies about 70. The northwest wind still gusting near 15 and 25. Sunny now, 59. Winds are west at 14. The barometer, 29.72, maybe rising a bit this morning. It'll drop later. And there's a major fish feeding period, 9:15 to 11:15. A minor, 3:30 till 4:30. There's a major, 9:45 to 11:45 tonight.
13: Uh-huh.
0: There it is.
13: We can do that.
0: Yeah.
13: That is good.
0: Not bad at all.
14: Uh-huh. No, might need a sweatshirt, you know, like tonight, tomorrow night, but otherwise it'll be fine.
13: Like a hoodie? Is that what you're suggesting?
14: Whatever that is, yeah.
13: Sure, okay.
14: That's your standard wear, I know. I mean,
13: yeah,
14: don't leave home without it?
13: Nope, except today.
0: You left home without a hoodie?
13: I think so.
0: Oh,
14: goodness. No.
0: Stop the show.
13: That's uncomfortable.
0: Yep. Yeah.
13: I have to go home now.
14: Do we have to pull the alarm lever somewhere? And what?
0: So will not be a bonfire weekend for those out there.
13: Yeah.
0: Probably.
13: Shouldn't be probably yet. But
14: shouldn't be with the wind, no.
0: Yeah. Yeah. I know, Stu, you weren't here in the office a couple of days ago, but one of our coworkers, she is quite a fast talker. You know okay. Who we're talking about, Tess. I don't know if you were at your desk when she said this, but I have added this to the list of things that you mishear when somebody talks too fast.
13: Okay.
0: She said, tied to a stick.
13: Tied to a stick.
0: She said, tie it to a stick.
13: Tie it to a stick.
0: Yep, but she said it a lot faster than that. Tied to a stick.
13: Okay.
0: So I misheard that.
13: Okay.
0: Yeah, Stu heard it. Uh-huh.
13: So I'm scared right now.
0: I politely reminded her she needed to slow down and enunciate a little bit better.
13: Okay.
0: Because it sounded painful when she said it the first time.
13: Oh.
0: Now you hear it? Tied to a stick.
14: Uh-huh.
0: Yeah.
13: Okay.
0: Not recommended.
13: Wow. Oh, yeah.
0: Uh-huh.
13: Yeah. Okay, there it is.
0: Yeah.
14: She kind of leave a mark.
13: Oh, no, you didn't.
0: Good.
13: Oh.
0: I suppose. Yeah.
13: Now, when you responded with that, did she have any clue what A, what you were referring to, or B, what she had done or said, or... Because I'm guessing no.
0: No, she did not.
13: No, guessing not.
0: She didn't. So, thankfully. No.
13: Uh-huh. No, I wasn't here because okay. I would have jumped all over that one. had I heard it, I think. Well, not like that. I'm just saying.
0: Black Hawk Down.
13: Yes. Yeah. Be careful. One of those.
0: Yes.
13: Yes.
0: Slow down.
13: Slow your roll.
0: Say all the words.
13: Clearly. And articulately.
0: Yeah.
13: Yeah. There are some of those, huh?
0: There are a few.
13: Ah, the words we choose. Mm-hmm. Speaking of which, there's a word of the day today.
0: What's that?
13: Well, of the day, if you will, quote unquote. It's a new word. Exhausterwelmulated.
0: Exhausterwelmulated?
13: Yep.
14: Okay, then.
13: Some days you just feel exhausterwelmulated.
0: Can you dumb that down for me, please?
13: If you've ever felt exhausted, overwhelmed, and overstimulated all at the same time, that's the word. Exhausterwelmulated. Tired. I'm trying to break this down a second. So you're exhausted and overwhelmed and overstimulated. Okay.
0: Yeah.
13: Yeah.
0: I get that.
13: I get the first two for sure.
0: Uh-huh.
13: Overstimulated while I work here. There's not a lot of... just kidding.
0: Not a lot of stimulation here, you're saying?
13: Jeez. I'm just kidding.
0: I feel like I had that.
13: Yeah?
0: A couple of nights ago at night. My middle two sons have really gotten in... They've loved baseball for a long time, but... They have found via one of the TV channels that we get, basically, it's the NFL version of the red zone whenever a team is like, they have runners in scoring position or something like that.
13: Mm-hmm.
0: They will pop each game on
13: the screen.
0: So it was four games in one.
13: No. Oh.
14: Wow.
13: On one screen?
0: On one screen.
13: Stu, do you have this capability?
14: Why would I want to do that? I can. Yes, I have the ability, but no, I don't want to.
0: And I looked at them and I said, as much as I love baseball, get that off the screen.
13: How?
0: You cannot get yourself used to that.
13: No.
0: That, because then that will be your expectation that you need to be watching more than one thing at a time. Pick a game and watch it.
13: Dedicate it. Dedicate yourself.
0: Oh,
13: own it.
0: Gosh.
13: What did they say to that?
0: Well, they rolled their eyes, of course.
13: Well, yeah, of course.
0: Audibly expressed their frustration that,
14: uh-huh.
0: You know, I'm not agreeing with them and wanting to watch four games in one.
13: Right.
0: You know, one's a Twins fan, one's an Astros fan, and, well, we can't get the Astros game and the Twins game. No, pick one.
13: Pick one.
0: I can't do this.
13: Flip a coin.
0: I am exhausted because I'm tired.
13: Yeah.
0: I'm overwhelmed.
13: Uh-huh.
0: And I am now overstimulated with four baseball games on one screen.
13: That would be a perfect example.
0: Yeah.
14: Uh-huh.
13: Yeah.
0: Did I win that battle?
13: No.
0: Nope, I didn't. My wife did because we switched to... watching a movie, which was fine with me because I was much less.
13: One screen.
14: That's one screen.
0: Yeah.
13: One story to follow, right?
0: Uh-huh.
13: Uh-huh. Yeah. And Stu, it sounds like you face this a lot, but if daughter is sitting there watching a show and then she's
14: She doesn't live here anymore, but you know, I get the I'm trying to watch something on TV. One of them has something else on their phone and they'll have something else on their phone.
13: Yes. And that's what I mean.
0: Not on silent, I imagine. Yeah, you hear all of it.
13: You're here. That's what drives me nuts, is if the TV's on and they're supposedly watching a show, but then they're on their phone and not just desk scrolling and reading, but if they're watching a video or something and there's two audios going, I'm like, pick one, TV off or phone.
14: Or it's the AI voice my wife loves to hear about. Am I the problem, using that word that way?
13: Yeah.
14: Yeah.
13: Uh-huh. See, that's, pick, just commit is what I say. Commit.
0: Yeah. I mean, we're spoiled with all the options that we have.
13: I know, but we're breaking our brains.
0: Mm-hmm.
13: We're overstimulating the brain. Then, like you said, it's going to become, this is what you expect, and your brain's going to go crazy if you... Don't slow your roll there, homie.
0: You can't
13: homie.
0: Just watch one thing at a time?
14: Like, oh, no.
13: Apparently not. I mean...
0: Dare I tell you to get up and change the channel because we lost the remote control?
13: I know.
0: Have to get up off the couch?
14: Dude, what?
0: Touch the TV?
13: Never mind. I don't want to change it. Just we'll watch
0: it's
13: this.
0: It's fine.
13: Yeah, it's fine. We'll watch this. I know. Isn't that craziness?
14: Yeah. Wow.
13: They'll spend 20 minutes looking for the remote, but they won't get up and change the channel.
0: Yeah.
13: That's the good stuff. Yeah, I can't grasp that one. Yep. It's a toughie for me.
0: I have to walk away usually because it is usually right after I have purchased the replacement remote control.
13: Oh.
0: It's like, I just got that. The blue one? Yeah, that was 3 weeks old. Where could it go?
13: See?
14: I don't know.
0: How can we have two missing remote controls in this house? They've both got to be somewhere.
13: Here's the thing. I always say it did not get up and walk away, so it is here somewhere, and I'm not buying another one. So you either find it or you don't have a remote.
0: I know, but then when I want to watch TV, I want the remote control.
13: Oh,
14: no. It works perfectly. Toilet. We moved our daughter. She found her missing remote.
13: Isn't that funny? Here, let me get you a piece of toilet paper to wipe your sad tears, Eric.
0: You saved that for something better.
13: See?
0: Yeah.
13: I'll show you something better
0: My tears will dry up real quick. Don't worry about it. That's a battle that we're going to be waging here for
13: some time.
0: Who knows how long.
13: Yeah.
0: Unfortunately.
13: Yeah, that's one of those things, though. I can't do the multi. And I will say I am guilty of watching TV and scrolling, but.
0: Yeah.
13: And maybe it's just because of this business. If I hear two things, you know, audio going at one time, something's seriously wrong.
0: Either two things going at one time or nothing. You're like, okay, something's wrong.
13: Yeah.
0: What?
14: It's quiet. Shouldn't be quiet.
0: Nope.
13: Yep. That's exactly it.
0: Where's the audio here? What's going on? Why is there a delay?
13: What? Yeah.
0: Nope.
14: That was my phone call just before we started talking. It's quiet.
13: Tell me they did not use those words.
14: She had something that, whatever, I just logged in and fixed it because it was confusing.
13: So confusing.
14: You had to click that other button, you know.
13: Oh, yeah.
0: The unmute button.
14: Yeah, something like that.
13: Oh, gosh. Well, let's hope this weekend we can all sit back and be less exhaustor-well-mulated. Exhaustor-well-mulated.
0: Exhaustor-well-mulated. All right.
13: That's the word of the day. Just so.
0: I'm feeling that way now just talking about it, I think.
13: But honestly, when you started talking about the four screens, I could literally feel my heart start to beat faster. Mm-hmm. Like, oh, no.
14: I could send you the link to look at my 12 to monitor one TV station.
0: Uh-uh. No. Negative. Thanks anyway.
13: Negatory.
14: That's up all the time. Come on.
0: Oh, hard pass.
13: Stu, we have to cruise, but you, we'll join you up with you again next hour, okay?
14: Yeah, I'll get more coffee and I'll be here.
13: Thanks. All right,
0: thanks, Stu. Now to the 4th of July, celebrating America's 250th birthday with the Daily Pledge of Allegiance. Today, it is being brought to you by 371 Furniture and Mattress.
15: Hello, my name is Kian. I'm an Eagle Scout from Troop 36 in Baxter, Minnesota. 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I pledge allegiance to the flag of the United States of America and to the republic for which it stands, one nation, under God, indivisible, with liberty and justice for all. Happy 250th birthday, America.
13: And this is 106.7 WJJY, Brainerd, Baxter, Minnesota, USA. It is 7 o'clock, our temp at 59 degrees.
16: From ABC News. I'm Sherry Preston. It was a very rough night across the Midwest. 17 tornadoes touching down in the state of Illinois and 500,000 power outages there in Indiana, Wisconsin, Ohio, and Michigan. ABC's Alex Perez says some of the worst damage was in downstate Streeter, Illinois.
17: Here in Streeter, there are personal belongings scattered everywhere. Just a reminder of how powerful this storm was. Now, the difficult process of assessing the damage is only just beginning, but officials here say, thankfully, there are no reports of any fatalities.
16: So far this season, Illinois has had more than 100 confirmed tornadoes, more than any other state. SpaceX goes public in a few hours, and a lot of investors are watching.
18: In its IPO filing, SpaceX says its goals include establishing a permanent colony on Mars with 1 million people, launching AI data centers in space, mining asteroids. The company has never turned a profit and acknowledges that these goals might not be achievable. And some big-name investors are skeptical, but other major banks and retail investors have been clamoring to own shares of SpaceX as a way to bet on Elon Musk.
16: ABC's Elizabeth Schulze. Is there a peace deal with Iran? A day after threatening more airstrikes, President Trump now says yes, a deal is imminent, even though ABC's Patrick Reeval says...
19: We have not really heard from the Iranians yet. There has been no official response to President Trump's announcement that Iran is close to agreeing what he called this memo, this memorandum of understanding. We have been hearing from some Iranian state media, which basically have been pushing back on the idea that any agreement has been finalized.
16: Both Democrats and Republicans speaking out about President Trump's pick for acting director of national intelligence. They say Bill Pulte has zero background in intelligence, and they protested the pick by refusing to extend FISA, the act that lets the government spy on foreign nationals abroad. This is ABC News.
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16: Pope Leo is spending his final day in Spain. He was welcomed with those sounds to Tenerife, the largest of the Canary Islands off West Africa. The Pope meeting with organizations working with migrants, many of whom arrived there trying to get to Europe. Golfer Phil Mickelson has been barred from his California Golf Club following accusations of inappropriate conduct with a female employee. His attorney says there is video evidence contradicting those allegations. Security will be very strict this weekend. You got Game 5 of the NBA playoffs, the Stanley Cup final, the start of the World Cup, and President Trump's birthday present, that UFC fight on the White House lawn on Sunday. ABC News security contributor John Cohen with some advice for fans going to any of the events in person.
27: We want people to be aware, not scared. So when you're at the event, take a look around. Become familiar with your surroundings. Think just for a moment what you would do if some type of emergency broke out. And then enjoy the event. And if you see anything suspicious, anything that makes you uncomfortable, report it to local law enforcement or security personnel.
16: President Trump's handpicked board at the Kennedy Center is seeking a stay of a judge's ruling that says Trump's name was illegally added to the center and that it must be removed by the end of the day today. The formal request was filed late yesterday. That judge's ruling said that only Congress can change the name of the Kennedy Center. I'm Sherry Preston, ABC News.
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30: From the Brainerd Now newsroom, I'm Tess Taylor. Vance Belter has pleaded guilty to federal charges and will serve life in prison. Belter agreed to two consecutive life sentences and additional prison time. He admitted to killing Representative Melissa Hortman and her husband Mark and attempting to kill Senator John Hoffman, his wife Yvette, and his daughter Hope. The plea deal ensures that Belter will not face the death penalty. Sunday will mark the one-year anniversary of the incident that claimed the life of the Hortmans and their dog. University of Minnesota Duluth students are facing a 4.6% cost increase next school year. The increase is part of the Board of Regents' proposed budget. Most undergraduate students across the system would see tuition rise by 3.8%. The Board of Regents is expected to vote on the budget June 26. The increase would take effect this fall. Cass County Sheriff Brian Wilkes said Thursday that their office received a 911 call from a resort on the south side of Steamboat Lake in rural Cass Lake yesterday afternoon, reporting individuals in the water and unaccounted for. Deputies arrived within 3 minutes of the call and learned that an adult female had arrived at the resort exhausted from swimming, saying that two other females were in the water and that a boat had gotten away from them in the wind. Resort guests immediately went with the female in a boat to search for the other victims. Around the same time, a fisherman on the lake noticed an unoccupied boat floating and drifting in the heavy winds. The fishermen and resort guests began to search the area and eventually located the two female victims in the water and were able to rescue them and transport them to shore. First aid was rendered, and it was learned there that the three were boating and decided to jump in for a swim. The boat, unanchored, then began to drift away and got away from them. No life jackets were used, and they were struggling to stay afloat in the weather and the conditions. All three victims, females ages 23, 25, and 28 of Minneapolis, were treated on the scene for minor injuries, including exhaustion and water intake, and then released. That's news from the Brainerd Now Newsroom. I'm Tess Taylor.
0: Thank you, Tess. I'm Eric Grant with a look at your sports. Carolina Hurricanes, one win away from their first Stanley Cup in 20 years. Carolina took down Vegas 4-2 in Game 5 last night. Canes now hold a 3-2 series lead, Game 6 in Vegas on Sunday. Knicks tip off against the Spurs for Game 5 of the NBA Finals from San Antonio tomorrow night. New York holding a 3-1 lead. They have not hoisted the Larry O'Brien Trophy since 1973. Nikita Kucherov won the Hart Trophy on Thursday as the league's most valuable player during the regular season. He finished with 44 goals and 86 assists, narrowly edging Oilers superstar Connor McDavid for first place. Colorado's Nate MacKinnon came in third in voting. Twins had just 5 hits during an 11-0 loss to the Detroit Tigers yesterday afternoon at Comerica Park. Zebby Matthews tagged with his 4th loss of the season. Twins tried to reset, returning back to Target Field tonight as they open up a series against the St. Louis Cardinals. Joe Ryan starting for the Twins. That game can be heard on Cool 103.5. Nolan Teasley cleaning house in the Vikings front office. The Purple's new general manager let go 4 staffers yesterday, including assistant GM Demetrius Washington, senior personnel executive Jamal Stevenson, and 2 college scouting pros. Minnesota Lynx go for their 9th win in a row when they visit the Las Vegas Aces in Sin City tomorrow night. Lynx off to a red-hot start, 10-2 so far this season. Tomorrow's game tips off 7 p.m. And Mark Coyle will remain the athletic director at the University of Minnesota for the foreseeable future. Minnesota signing Coyle to a 2-year contract extension yesterday, paying him at least $2 million per year and keeping him with the Gophers through June of 2032. Coyle has been Minnesota's AD for the last 9 years. That's been a look at your sports. I'm Eric Grant. Weather coming up after this from Bank of America.
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30: Sunny and breezy today. We're expecting a high of about 76 degrees, and our winds will be westerly, strong, 10 to 20, and gusting near 35. Overnight tonight, well, first during the evening, there's a small chance for a rain shower or a storm, but otherwise partly cloudy. Overnight low 50. Tomorrow, mostly sunny, breezy again. The high Saturday, 69, with a northwest wind gusting to 20 and 25. Sunday, expect a sunny, breezy day, a cooler high of about 70. Once again, northwest winds blowing 5 to 15, gusting to 25.
0: And we do have sunshine so far this morning. West wind 16 with gusts up to 30. Our temperature right now is at 60.
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0: Olivia Dean, Man I Need, 106.7 WJJY, today's best variety, 13 minutes after 7, morning sun, that should stay out here. Winds are going to be a factor throughout the majority of the weekend, Stu was saying,
1: yeah.
0: So hold on to your hats.
1: Hold on to them tightly.
0: Mm-hmm.
1: What are we doing?
0: I don't know. We're going to get ready to give away a prize here, hopefully, today as we spin the Wacky Wheel of Wonder. $20 to the Commander could be yours today if you're interested in dealing with us. Give us a call, 218-828-1067. We'll spin the wheel, we'll get you a game, and hopefully you will earn yourself that Commander gift certificate worth $20. Again, 828-1067. We have some rules here for you to listen to.
2: Hi, I'm Tyler Gardner, mayor of the city of Pequot Lakes. And here are the rules on the contest you're about to play on the Morning Mess. If you win today, congratulations. But sit tight. Government is slow. It may take up to 30 days to get your prize. Keep in mind, there can only be one win in your household each month. And above all else, please turn your radio down when you call.
1: Yeah. Pretty please. And Tyler will be in today to talk about some fun Saturday happenings.
0: XL. Under the bobber XL. Can't do it. Other people in the building can. I cannot. 828-1067. If you want to play a game this morning, WJJY, who is this?
3: Hi, this is Denise.
0: Hey, Denise, how are you?
3: I'm doing pretty good.
0: Good, good. Big plans this weekend, Denise?
1: That's what I was going to ask.
3: Yeah, we're a house full of people, so that'll be nice.
0: Oh.
1: Oh, fun. Do you have to feed them all?
3: Yeah. Of course.
1: Oh.
0: Is it a...
1: Sorry.
3: That's good.
0: Is it?
3: No,
0: okay.
3: No, I like to do that.
0: All right. Is it a house full of people that you...
1: Like?
0: Enjoy?
3: Yeah. Family.
1: Oh.
0: And you like them?
1: No.
0: All of them? If you had
3: yes,
0: to pick one, if you had to pick one that you would ask to leave right now,
1: name,
0: who would they be?
3: Well, they're not here yet.
0: Oh, okay.
3: They're not here yet.
1: Okay. Maybe so you can tell us.
0: Yeah. No. Go ahead. Yeah. They're not listening. Come on.
3: Yeah.
0: First and last name. No, I'm just kidding. All right.
1: We're going to spin the wheel and put you out of your misery here, Denise, okay?
3: Okay.
1: Okay. All right. Here we go. No. Oh,
0: I wouldn't say putting her out of her misery.
1: Oh, boy.
0: Might just be continuing here.
1: Okay. Well, Denise, we get to play catchphrase. We've got some words here we're going to try to get you to say. They could be an object, they could be a place, a city, it could be a famous person, a slang term, it could really be anything. And our job is to get you to say 5 of these before our random timer sounds.
0: Mm-hmm.
1: And again, it's very random, by the way.
0: Yeah.
1: So I'm setting it up, sorry.
0: We're good. Okay. So Tess is getting the timer set up. We're going to treat it with kid's gloves, so hopefully it treats you well, Denise. And is in a good mood.
1: So, 5 before this timer sounds. From whom would you like your first clue? You cannot say pass, by the way.
3: Okay, I'll say Tess.
1: Tess. Okay. Let's do this thing.
0: Good luck, Denise.
1: Are you ready? Let's go. Okay. On your mark. Get set. Go. Famous basketball team, the Harlem...
3: Globetrotters.
1: Yes.
0: Nice. A blank for your thoughts. We are not supposed to use these anymore. Made of copper.
3: Penny.
0: Yes.
1: Nice. This is, you use this to hold your spot in a place of something you are reading.
3: Bookmark.
1: Yes.
0: A cow gives this. 2% whole.
3: Milk.
0: Yes.
1: Yes. Okay. And
3: milk.
1: Then
3: okay.
1: A bear lives in a...
3: Den.
1: Yes.
0: Oh.
1: Den. Nice.
0: Woo. Well done.
1: That was a mishmash of globetrotters,
0: pennies,
1: bookmark, and wow.
0: Yeah.
1: Well, Denise, nicely done.
3: Thank you.
0: Yeah, $20 to the Commander. Yours there.
3: Oh, nice.
1: So now, if something goes wrong, you can go treat yourself to the Commander and leave them to cook for themselves.
0: Yeah.
3: That's an idea.
1: She's like, not a chance, because I like to cook and you guys are weird, so that's nice.
0: I will not be leaving them alone. They'll burn the house down. No.
3: Yeah, right.
1: Denise, hang on the line. We'll confirm your address. Right. We'll mail your gift certificate to you, and you have fun with your family this weekend, okay?
3: Oh, thank you.
0: All right, Denise, enjoy them. There we go. Okay.
1: Yeah. No wonder people quit calling, because we harass the crap out of

0: Songbird with Homewrecker 106.7 WJJY. Today's best variety, Eric and Tess. The morning mess, weather coming up, but setup beginning over at the Westport Shopping Center now. 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
1: Yum.
0: Yes. 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And then, of course, Main Street Market downtown Brainerd. 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
1: Yes. Ha ha.
0: Got them.
1: Got them. Check, check, and check. We're going to check your forecast coming up here in just a little bit on the Morning Mess with Eric and Tess. JJY.
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4: Sunny and breezy today. It's going to be a crazy Friday. Woohoo! 76 is the expected high. West winds 10 to 20, gusting to 35. Slight chance that we could see some evening showers or maybe a storm early. Otherwise, overnight, partly cloudy and breezy, down to 50. Mostly sunny Saturday. 69 is the expected high as winds become northwest, 5 to 15, gusting to 25. And Sunday, sunny and 70. Northwest winds could gust around 20 and 25.
3: West winds 17, blowing to 31 right now. We've got sunshine and we're at 60.
4: $285.01 is in our JJY Cash Call jackpot this morning. 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
3: All right, latest from Maroon 5. 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

0: 1067 WJJY from Kobe-Calais. That is Realize. Oh, just realized it's that time of the morning where we get to check in with Jeff O'Bricky at Tanner Motors in Brainerd.
1: Hi. What a time.
2: Hey. Yeah, hey guys, how you doing?
0: We're good. Doing well. How are you?
2: Oh, what a great morning. You know, the air conditioning's on outside, sun's out, and what a ride. You know, you can't beat it. But
0: good.
2: Bike runs great in that cool weather, you know, they're really cool bikes. 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But, you know, you've got a lot of reasons to save big here at Tanner Motors, and we've got them, you know. 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But best yet, again, what a great day. Get out here, 620 West Washington Street in Brainerd. We'll take care of you, make sure that you get in the right vehicle, and you're going to love it. And drive away with, maybe with the wind in your hair in one of those Wrangler or Gladiators. And we're here till 6 o'clock.
1: Sounds great, Jeff. We'll get them over to you. Have a good one.
2: See you guys.
0: Thank you. Jeff O'Bricky, you'll find him at Tanner Motors on West Washington Street in Brainerd.
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0: 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That is M by Hold.
1: Num, num, num, num, num. Lunch today.
0: I know. So excited to go over to Firehouse Subs. We are doing a Lakes Jam ticket drop. So if you want to swing over there, I'm going to be there for 1 hour. Giving away Lakes Jam tickets, 3-day general admission passes, a pair of them every 20 minutes between 12 and 1. Is that your lunch hour? Oh, how convenient. Come and have a sub for lunch and then maybe win tickets. Oh, gosh, I'm so smart.
1: Imagine that.
0: I know.
1: And you don't need to be there the whole time. You can pop off, grab a sub, drop your name in. You don't need to be present to win. We'll call you if you get the tickets.
0: Yep.
1: So
0: just come over, enjoy lunch, and do what you got to do, but register for the tickets. That's the whole point.
1: 3-day Lakes Jam passes. It's coming up 2 weeks away.
0: So crazy.
1: We're
0: all
1: getting there.
0: We'll see you at Firehouse for lunch, kids.
1: All right. Stu Mucky's going to join us next at JJY.
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1: Back again. Here he is for more pain. JJY meteorologist Stu Muck.
6: Stu. Wow. There's pain involved? I don't want that. It's Friday. Sorry.
1: Oh. We'll just carry it over to Monday then. So.
0: Yeah. The pain, it never ends. Anyway, good morning, Stu.
6: Morning.
0: How's your weekend shaping up?
6: Going to be busy.
0: Is it? Auction? Yep. What do you got?
6: Auction followed up by a tractor pull.
1: Oh.
0: Already?
6: All in one day.
0: The ground is going to be shaking.
1: You're going to be sleeping well tomorrow night.
6: Saturday night. Oh, yeah.
1: Oh, okay.
6: I show up at the auction yard at 8 tomorrow, and I hope to be done with the tractor pull by 11.
0: Oh, That's a lot of Stu Muck talking, isn't it?
6: Yeah.
0: Okay, well.
1: Oh, it's been a minute since I've been at an actual tractor pull. Oh.
0: Well.
6: You'd love it.
1: I'm sure I would. Yeah.
0: There's going to probably be some around our area here as we get into the summer. And
1: yeah, you start off with the lawnmowers, and then you build up to the big boys?
6: Antique tractors and up.
1: Okay.
0: Oh, fun.
6: Two eliminators, 2 tracks pulling nonstop.
0: Sunday.
1: Saturday night under the light.
0: Okay.
6: Yep.
0: I see a theme going here today. All right.
1: Maybe.
0: Hey, Stu, let's talk about this weather. There's a lot of stuff popping up across the country, but it looks like compared to that, we're going to be pretty tame here this weekend.
6: Yeah, not here. We are going to be quite nice with temperatures at normal or below. Normal is 76. It is going to be below that as we look at tomorrow. Not all that far, really. I'll call it air-conditioned comfort. Sounds pretty nice overall. Should be a great way to get the weekend underway, but a little on the breezy side. Keep that in mind if your plans include a fire and the like. Maybe too breezy for that. But we are indeed talking about a cool front trying to drop in out of the northwest. That front's dropped into northwest Minnesota, northern North Dakota, and it will drop south and east through the day. Weather radar indicating rain still north of the border. Oh, International Falls and areas north, but I'd expect by very late this afternoon or evening, there will be a chance for a shower, maybe an isolated thunderstorm. Don't expect a big deal, but a little rain as that front passes. Winds then west, and they become northwest into Saturday, and that's when that cooler air builds in on breezy conditions. Cooler, comfortable, air-conditioned Saturday, Sunday. You probably need that sweatshirt on Friday night and Saturday night, and even Sunday night if you're out and about. Temperatures will begin to moderate next week, and I'd expect, if not late in the day, Monday toward Monday night, a possibility of some rain will be redeveloping. But today, sunny skies, a little more breezy, a fine day, normal, 76. West winds 10 to 20. They'll even gust near 35. There's that slight chance of a shower or very isolated storm late today into the evening. Partly cloudy later tonight, about 50. The west wind still gusting up near 15 and 25. Mostly sunny, breezy Saturday, 69. The northwest wind up near 15 and 25. And Sunday, sunny skies, 70. The northwest winds, 15 to 25. Sunny skies now, 61. The west winds are up to 16. We've had a gust of 31 already. The barometer rising, 29.74. With a major fish feeding period, 9:15 to 11:15. A minor, 3:30 till 4:30, and a major, 9:45 to 11:45 tonight.
0: Thank you.
1: There it is.
0: Hot diggity dog.
6: You guys, make your plans, go out and play.
1: Yeah. It's not a weekend to stay indoors and play board games, but are either of you big board game players?
0: I will play board games with my daughter once in a while, but I wouldn't call myself a big board game player. Stu, do you guys...
6: I used to love Monopoly. My wife doesn't like it. It's too regimented for her, and we played with the kid, but now she moved out, so we're done.
0: Okay.
1: She never won, did she?
6: Jane?
1: Yeah.
6: Yeah, she did, but it's too much. She doesn't want to have to think that hard.
0: Thank you. There's a lot of thinking in Monopoly, and then there's the math and the numbers, and I'm out. I get it.
1: Okay. All right. Well, 5% of Americans have never played Monopoly.
0: Really?
1: Mm-hmm. Yep. New poll found that 5% of adults, American adults, excuse me, have never, ever played Monopoly.
0: That's kind of surprising.
1: Yeah.
0: I thought that was one everybody kind of grew up and played.
1: I love Monopoly.
0: Really?
1: Absolutely. It's right in my wheelhouse. It keeps my brain going a little bit.
6: Oh, yeah.
1: Yep, because you do have to do the math, and then there's the foreshadowing a little bit if you play the game the right way.
0: See, that's the thing. I don't know if I'm playing it the right way. I guess I haven't sat down and read the rules as an adult.
1: Now, would you create your own house rules type thing for games?
0: Maybe. I don't know.
6: Yeah, that depends.
1: Right.
0: I don't know about you, but I don't last that long where I'm getting to houses and hotels.
1: That's the ticket that most people don't finish the game because it gets to be too long.
0: That's when it's like a puzzle. You set it out and you just kind of keep going. It's not when you pull out with your neighbors for a couple hour get together.
1: Right. Yeah, you're not having game night where you play a game of Monopoly for 4.5 hours.
0: Exactly.
1: Yeah. So I don't know. I don't know, evidently the newer generation, they are still playing more games, but you'll see games like Wingspan, Azul, Ticket to Ride, and Catan on their shelves.
6: Okay,
0: I've heard of Catan. I've played that. Again, that's another one where it's just like,
1: I've played Ticket to Ride. has a lot of parallels to Monopoly.
0: Okay.
1: And
0: I've heard of Azul, but I don't know what it is.
1: Right. Same.
0: I just think of the movie Ghostbusters on that one. Sorry.
1: The other issue with some of these board games, especially Monopoly, is 13% of people say winning is very important to them when they play board games. I will definitely fall into that 13%.
0: Are you that competitive?
1: I am that competitive. Yep. Yep. Kids need to learn a lesson sometime. They don't get to win
0: that
1: everything.
0: Losing is okay.
1: Losing's all right. Well, you don't always win.
0: Well, you should show them that losing is okay, Dad. You should show them that you losing. You should show them how to gracefully lose.
1: I do that with my daughter when we play Candyland. She went through this stretch, like I would say 6 months ago,
0: mm-hmm.
1: where she legitimately would get upset if she didn't win.
0: Yeah.
1: And of course,
6: oh, God.
1: Big brothers would cater to it, and they'd let her win all the time. And I'm like, no, you can't. Don't do that.
0: Because
1: all of a sudden, if she has a friend over and they're playing Candyland, this is not going well.
0: That's not a good thing.
6: Yep.
1: No. So.
0: Yeah, then the kid's going home telling their mom that you guys are
1: right.
0: fat. I know. It's
1: She's being mean.
0: Uh-huh.
1: Mm-hmm. Yeah. So Dad played some games, and she started to learn to lose real quick and get over it.
0: Mm-hmm.
1: And now every once in a while she wins, and then she loses, and now she's okay with it.
0: Okay.
6: Way to go, Dad. You're mean.
1: No, we needed to nip that in the bud real quick
0: because
1: she was,
0: fierce.
1: Table flipping.
0: Table flipping, game board flipping.
1: Uh-huh.
0: I get it.
1: Knocking it off the counter. Yeah.
0: Yeah, I get
1: it. It was not a good program for a few weeks.
0: Uh-huh.
1: We can't be doing this. No.
0: Yeah, when we had an auntie who, it was a joke in the family that watch out for her because she'll cheat. Like, it was her thing. Like,
1: my mom's like that too.
0: See? She'll cheat. And it was like, don't do that in front of my child. And she was like, no. I mean, but the whole family goes, auntie's going to cheat. And so it's not me. If you're thinking that, it's not me. And I'm like, don't do that. And so there was a moment there where this one thought, if I just do this, and I said, nope, we stop playing if you cheat. No cheaters.
6: Wow.
0: Yeah.
1: There you go.
0: And so, not that she hasn't tried since. You know, she's older and smarter now, and I'm slower and dumber, so of course.
1: Got a second deck of cards up her sleeves.
0: Mm-hmm. Yeah. So, I don't know. But the one I loved always was Clue. I loved Clue.
1: I do like Clue. Yeah,
0: I would love to sit down and play that one again.
1: Yeah, my older daughter's digging Clue lately.
0: Yeah.
1: Yeah.
0: That's a fun one. I should get... I don't have that one. Do you guys have that one?
1: Yeah. It's in shambles. We need a new one.
0: That's the best, though. Stu, do you have those old games somewhere? I mean, even if you
6: don't think we have Clue anymore, but there's a stack of them up in the closet.
1: Mm-hmm.
0: Uh-huh.
1: Yep.
0: Those games, and you open them, and you can smell the old days.
1: Yeah.
6: Yep.
0: Nasty, mildewy, almost cardboard.
6: The spilled soda on them and the food.
0: Yeah. Some of the cards, you know, if you remember what they are, because they had that certain fold in them or whatever.
6: Uh-huh.
1: See, we had to stop that with Candyland because a couple of the cards got folded. Like, this one's going out. You're not getting this one again.
0: So much for the rainbow lollipop.
1: Yep, so long, cupcake.
0: Bye-bye, gingerbread man.
1: Uh-huh.
6: Man.
1: I know it.
0: Stu.
6: Take all the fun out of it.
0: You can't get all crabby and wreck the cards. You wreck the game.
6: Jeez.
0: Such is the game of life.
1: Life.
0: Stu, right?
1: Yeah.
0: Oh, man.
6: My daughter loved, I think she still plays it once in a while.
0: Mm-hmm. Life?
6: Yep.
0: Yeah, because is that the one that had the clicky spinner on it?
6: Yep.
0: I think it did, yeah.
1: Then you fill your car up with kids and...
0: Oh, the little pegs. Oh, my grandma.
1: The little pegs.
0: My grandma had that one at her house.
1: You pick your job and if you go to college or not, yeah.
0: Man.
1: That's a good one, too.
0: Okay.
1: Mm-hmm.
0: I got...
1: Now it's going to be a board game weekend for you.
0: It might be.
1: Peel those back out for 20 minutes so you're like, I'm not playing Monopoly with you.
6: I'm sick of this.
0: No, I have Brainerdopoly.
1: Okay.
0: It's funny to see some of the businesses that are on that board
1: that
0: aren't around anymore.
1: They're not here anymore.
0: Yeah.
1: Yeah.
0: It's cool, though. It's
6: What's that business? What do they do?
0: I still know, but yeah. It's a fun
1: one. There's like one bank left.
0: Yeah. All the banks have changed names. That's right. That is so true. But I don't know. It'd be fun to get my hands on that. And now you know, then you start wondering, where is that game that we had? Of course, my sister has probably all of them, but I might have to get my own and start that because it's fun.
1: Yeah.
0: Can you play Clue with only two people? You really can't, can you?
1: You can.
0: You can?
1: Yeah. Yep. Okay. We manage.
0: Okay, but do you cheat? Or do you just so you can win?
1: No, I don't cheat. I mean, there's strategy. Like, you have to hold your sheet so they're not seeing, or you don't mark your card right away.
0: Okay.
1: That type of a thing.
0: All right. Well,
1: I mean, you got to get a little tricky occasionally.
6: Kind of cagey there.
0: There it is.
1: A little cagey, yeah.
0: There it is.
1: Yeah.
0: I don't know.
6: Huh.
0: Now it's like Quirkle and Farkle and whatever they all are.
1: Excuse you.
0: Yeah, excuse me.
6: Yes.
0: I don't know. The games are different nowadays than they were back when I was a kid.
6: Yep.
0: Oh, well.
1: I just want to have to count back from 1,000.
0: And then there's Trivial Pursuit. The only thing that was fun about that was putting a little pie pieces in the pie.
1: Oh, I like me some Trivial Pursuit, too.
0: I only thought I was good at the geography section.
1: Oh.
0: And I really wasn't. Mm. I like to think I was.
1: They made you think that you were good at it? Oh, no. Yeah, sure, that's right.
0: I just really like geography and hope that I would know something.
1: Okay. Yeah, there's only 4 continents. You're right.
6: Uh-huh. Okay. You're right on top of that.
1: Yeah.
0: No.
1: Yeah, North America and South America, they're the same. Good
0: sure
1: job,
0: are.
1: Tess.
0: Yeah, is Central America a continent?
1: Yeah.
0: Sure is, Tess. Nope, it is not.
1: Just put the piece in there. You've needed it for 4 hours.
0: Uh-huh.
1: You win. Wow. Way to go.
0: Was the brown one nature? Yeah. That's the one that I was
6: You succeeded.
0: At. Oh, God. All right, I'm done with you two. Done talking to you. We got to go. Huh. Stu, you have a good weekend. Good luck with your big day tomorrow, the auction and the tractor pull and all. So. Okay.
6: It might very well rain in the afternoon. Ooh. You never know.
1: Ooh. Be good for the tractor pull.
6: That would call it off if it gets wet.
1: Not too wet, though.
0: Mudden. Okay, never mind. We gotta go.
6: Find out.
0: See ya.
6: All right, see ya.
1: It's 106.7 WJJY. Brainerd Baxter.
7: From ABC News, I'm Sherry Preston. President Trump says after striking a great deal, the U.S. has ended the war with Iran. Iran says it has not agreed to anything, and overnight, the trading of attacks continued.
8: Overnight, a U.S. official telling ABC News, it appears Iran attempted to strike commercial ships transiting the Strait of Hormuz, with U.S. forces shooting down 2 Iranian attack drones. But just hours earlier, the president said this.
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8: Over the past 24 hours, President Trump has gone from threatening strikes to calling off strikes to once again claiming a peace deal is within reach.
7: ABC's Rachel Scott. The largest IPO in history happening this hour on Wall Street. SpaceX is on track to become the most valuable company ever to go public, and its founder Elon Musk is on track to become the world's first trillionaire. A long night of violent storms across the Midwest. Hardest hit the city of Streeter, Illinois.
10: In nearby Dwight, a tornado tearing through farmland, ripping roofs off homes. In Wisconsin, fallen trees and utility poles littering the roads. And in Iowa, torrential rain swamping communities, with some areas seeing more than 3 inches in a single day.
7: ABC's Alex Perez in Streeter. The gunman of the 2022 Uvalde school massacre is dead, but the quest for justice continues in the small Texas town.
11: Former Uvalde School District Police Chief Pete Arredondo is accused of failing to adequately respond to the calls for help at Robb Elementary. But he's also filed a civil suit against Customs and Border Protection to force its agents to testify during his criminal trial. CBP has refused, essentially putting the prosecution of Pete Arredondo on hold.
7: ABC's Jim Ryan in Dallas. 9 confirmed cases of the New World screwworm now. 6 cattle and 2 goats in Texas and a dog in New Mexico. You're listening to ABC News.
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7: A pair of numbers in brown grass on the National Mall has drawn the attention of the White House and prompted an investigation, says ABC's Sophie Flay.
15: The U.S. Park Police is investigating a large tracing of the numbers 8647 on the National Mall. It's not clear what was used to discolor the grass to form the numbers. Former FBI Director James Comey was indicted for a social media post showing seashells arranged to say 8647 after the DOJ said it could be seen as a call to violence against President Trump.
7: It's been a year since many schools started adopting cell phone bans during the day, and early evidence shows not only are students interacting socially better, they may be starting to improve academically as well.
16: The research is mixed so far. The largest study to date found that cell phone bans are very effective at reducing phone use during the school day, no surprise. But researchers didn't see immediate gains in test scores. But that said, a study from Florida found improvements in both attendance and academic performance after schools had time to adjust to the policy. And experts say that's an important point because educational gains often take longer to show up than behavioral changes.
7: ABC's Bethany Braun Silva. Pope Leo, in his final day in Spain, warning human smugglers that they will face God's wrath for exploiting the desperation of migrants. He is in Tenerife, the largest of the Canary Islands and the epicenter of the African migration route to Europe. He's meeting today with humanitarian groups. Sherry Preston, ABC News.
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0: From the Brainerd Now Newsroom, I'm Tess Taylor. Vance Belter has pleaded guilty to federal charges and will serve life in prison. Belter agreed to 2 consecutive life sentences and additional prison time. He admitted to killing Representative Melissa Hortman and her husband Mark and attempting to kill Senator John Hoffman, his wife Yvette, and his daughter Hope. The plea deal ensures that Belter will not face the death penalty. Sunday will mark the 1-year anniversary of the incident that claimed the life of the Hortmans and their dog. Minnesota is resuming payments to some Medicaid providers removed during the revalidation push. Some providers were removed after being labeled as high-risk Medicaid service providers amid mounting pressure surrounding fraud. The state review was meant to address these fraud concerns and protect federal funding. Earlier reports said more than 3,400 providers were removed from the program. Some providers said that they were caught off guard by the process. 2 ATV riders helped rescue a missing woman stuck in mud for 3 days. The 68-year-old was found Saturday east of Park Rapids. The riders say that her van got stuck on a trail before she fell into the mud. Rescue crews freed the woman after she was found lying on her back and badly sunburned. The police are still trying to figure out why she was about 100 miles from home. And starting Monday, June 15th, motorists will see new traffic changes on Highway 169 in the construction as that continues in Garrison. The Minnesota Department of Transportation reports that work is now complete north of Highway 18 and the temporary roundabout at Highways 18 and 169 is open for city access through the summer. As reconstruction continues in town along the west side of Mille Lacs Lake, the 169 detour will shift south to Crow Wing County Road 26. So starting on Monday, Highway 169 will be closed to through traffic from south of Garrison to Bennettville until early September. That's news from the Brainerd Now Newsroom. I'm Tess Taylor.
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0: Video Extremes. Okay, so you can't read Japanese, but you'll want to keep scrolling to see what this almost too kind 7-Eleven owner had to say in his customers is taken from offline at Good News Network. Located in several cities in Niigata Prefecture, Western Japan, signs inviting customers to come in and cool off suddenly popped up at three such convenience stores. Quote, if you feel unwell and think it may be heat stroke, please don't push yourself. Come inside and cool off. The friendly notice, devoured by social media, read, there is no need to purchase anything out of courtesy. Please focus solely on recovering your strength. The words weren't written originally by 63-year-old store and franchise owner Tatsuya Takahashi, but he adopted them after seeing a similar notice online during last year's scorching summer. He was at the time wondering what he could do to help his community. The first viral post of the notice appeared on X, where 500,000 people liked it, and it was shared and translated into tons of versions by overseas accounts. As the 90-degree days turned into bitterly cold winters, Mr. Takahashi switched out the friendly signs with new ones. You must be tired of driving on snowy roads. Then please don't hesitate to come inside and warm up. The new sign read with a similar assurance that no purchases needed to be made. We pray for your safety, it concluded. The response to the sign was specifically enthusiastic. At the Azumi parking area near the city of Nagaoka, which is an area known for heavy snowfall where truck drivers often sleep in their cabs. Shared by the Mainichi Shimbun, the longest-running English language daily in Japan, Takahashi explained that his goal was to pay it forward, the kindness which he received while traveling a decade ago. Suffering heat stroke, he sought refuge in a restaurant where the owners took care of him until he recovered. He never forgot the simple act of kindness, giving him cold water and leading him to a cool seat, and hopes that others may likewise recover in one of his convenience stores. Even small acts of kindness can come full circle, Takahashi told the paper. Equally inspired by the man's kind signs, Japanese 7-Eleven launched a Cool Share campaign at locations around the country, inviting people to come in and do just the same. That's a look at your happy headlines for today. We'll get to the forecast from Stu here for your weekend in a moment. First, though, Eric Grant is in with the sports shorts.
1: Thanks, Tess. Hurricanes, one win away from their first Stanley Cup in 20 years. Carolina took down the Vegas Golden Knights 4-2 in Game 5 last night. Canes now hold a 3-2 series lead. Game 6 in Vegas on Sunday. Knicks set to tip off against the Spurs in Game 5 of the NBA Finals from San Antonio tomorrow night. New York holding a 3-1 series lead. They have not hoisted the Larry O'Brien Trophy since 1973. Nikita Kucherov winning the Hart Trophy on Thursday as the league's MVP during the regular season. He finished with 44 goals, 86 assists, narrowly edging Oilers superstar Connor McDavid for third place. Colorado's Nate McKinnon came in third in the voting. Twins had just 5 hits during an 11-0 loss to the Detroit Tigers yesterday afternoon at Comerica Park. Zebby Matthews tagged with the loss. Twins return to Target Field tonight as they open up a series against the Cardinals. Joe Ryan starting Game 1. You'll hear those games on Cool 103.5. Nolan Teasley cleaning house in the Vikings front office, the Purple's new general manager, firing 4 staffers yesterday, including assistant GM Demetrius Washington, senior personnel executive Jamal Stevenson, and 2 scouting directors. Minnesota Lynx go for their 9th win in a row when they visit the Vegas Aces in Sin City tomorrow night. Lynx off to a 10-2 start this season. Tip off tomorrow evening, 7 p.m. And Mark Coyle will remain as the athletic director of the University of Minnesota for the foreseeable future. Minnesota signing Coyle to a 2-year contract extension, carrying him through June of 32. He'll get paid at least $2 million a year. Coyle has been Minnesota's AD for the last 9 years. That's been a look at your sports. I'm Eric Grant. 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
21: Sunny and breezy today, the high 76. The west winds 10 to 20, could even gust around 35. There's a small chance for an evening shower or storm, otherwise partly cloudy overnight. Down near 50, the west winds 5 to 15 and gusty. Mostly sunny, a little cooler Saturday, 69. Northwest winds gusting near 20 and 25. And sunny on Sunday, back up to around 70. I'm JJY meteorologist Stu Mock.
1: Thank you, Stu. A west wind 14, gusting to 25. We've got a few clouds out there, but some rays of sun as well. We'll call it 61.
0: It's 13 after 8. Now you're up to date on your news and information leader, 106.7 WJJY.

0: Fever Dream from Alex Warren, 106.7 WJJY, today's best variety morning mess with Eric and Tess. Just a few minutes away from another cash call.
1: $285.01 is what we've got cooking here. We'll try to give that away again. $285.01.
0: All right, and joined by Kevin Vogel from Safari North Wildlife Park this morning. Hi, Kevin.
2: Hey, good morning, Eric. Good morning, Tess.
1: Good morning. Looks like it's going to be a great weekend weather-wise. A little cooler, but still nice to get out to the park and see some of those awesome animals that you have.
2: It's going to be a perfect weekend, you know, especially after this last week where it was so hot. And now the weather, you know, the temperatures are going to cool down and the animals are going to be more active. So it's going to be a perfect weekend to come on out to Safari North this weekend.
0: And you've got over 120 different species of animals, including those three tiger kittens, right? Well, I suppose they're not really kittens anymore.
2: Well, in the tiger world, they're still kind of kittens.
0: Okay.
2: But yeah, they're a pretty big kitten. Yeah. But yeah, they put on a great show. You know, they're young, they're active. You know, we put in the new glass viewing. So a lot of times they'll come right up to the glass, and it's just a good way to get, like, right next to a tiger and just enjoy how beautiful they really are.
1: They grow up so fast, those little things, don't they?
2: Yeah. They really do.
0: And of course, really do. You've got the tours going on, the snack shack, all the things for the entire family, and you're open 7 days a week, 9 to 6.
2: Yes, we are. 7 days a week, 9 to 6. And like you said, it's 43 acres of fun. There's always something going on here, lots of activities, the food, the carnival rides. I just want to mention next weekend, not this weekend, but next weekend, we have our baby animal weekend.
0: Aww.
2: You know, everybody's favorite weekend of the whole year, the whole summer. We'll be talking more about that next week, but I just want to kind of put a bug in everybody's ear for next weekend also.
0: Okay, nice. All sorts of fun to be had at Safari North. And anything else we want to add here, Kev, while we got a little bit of time?
2: Yeah, well, tomorrow morning, we're also fortunate enough, we're going to be on Care 11 in the backyard garden.
1: Oh, cool.
2: We're going to be bringing some animals down to Care 11, so somewhere between 8:30 and 9 tomorrow morning, we'll be down there with some really cool little babies.
0: And
2: cool,
0: you're not letting them just ride on your lap all the way down, are you?
2: No.
0: Okay.
2: No.
1: That's good.
0: Thank you.
1: Eric has a thing
2: exactly.
1: About that.
0: I do. A little bit of a phobia of that when I see it. All right, Kevin.
2: Okay.
0: We'll get him down to you at Safari North. 7 days a week, 9 to 6.
1: Thanks, Kevin.
2: Thanks, guys.
1: You bet. Kevin Vogel, and he is from Safari North Wildlife Park, just south of Brainerd Baxter off 371.
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0: Taylor with Elizabeth Taylor, 106.7 WJJY. Today's best variety. Well, we called the Cushing area.
1: Sure did.
0: And didn't get an answer.
1: No
0: answer. So we got some more money going into the cash call jackpot for Zeke after 10 this morning.
1: $287.43 now resides in the cash call jackpot. $287.43. Write it down. Keep it close. He calls you. You know you. You know you. Let's take that again. He calls you. You know it. You win it. As we are your cash call station. Cash calls brought to you by Homestead and Baxter.
0: All right. We've got totally useless trivia on the way. Your weather check next to WJJY.
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6: All right, your weather for Bay Lake, 50 Lakes, and all the wonderful lakes area.
7: It's going to be sunny for the most part today. Breezy for sure. The high 76. West winds could gust around 30 and 35 miles per hour. Overnight, tonight, it'll be partly cloudy. Keep in mind, this evening, there could be a rain shower, or even we might hear some thunder. But the overnight low, 50. Tomorrow, mostly sunny. Saturday's high, around 69 degrees. We'll see northwest wind blowing 5 to 15, but gusting near 20 and 25. And Sunday, to round out the weekend, look for a sunny, breezy day. The high at about 70, and northwest winds will be at about 5 to 15 and gusty.
6: Okay, sun seems to be back out for now. Partly cloudy skies still. West wind 14, gusting to 26. We are at 61.
7: We do have totally useless trivia coming up, as Eric mentioned, so stick around if you want to try to win a pizza. 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

0: Jimmy Eat World with the middle, 106.7 WJJY, today's best variety. Morning Mess with Eric and Tess. And yeah, you did talk about, you put pizza on my brain.
1: Oh, did I?
0: And then I had the question, do you ever cut your pizzas in squares?
1: I don't. But sometimes my daughter likes to go places where they do cut them in squares.
0: Yeah.
1: Or sometimes if we order out, she'll say, will you have them cut them in squares?
0: Yeah.
1: Why? They think they're eating more pizza, I think
0: they
1: is
0: do.
1: What it is.
0: Yep.
1: And it's like, okay.
0: I had four pieces of pizza. Yeah. You,
1: squares.
0: You had like a slice and a half.
1: Mm-hmm.
0: But
1: if you think about it, that might be a way to go
0: mm-hmm.
1: to get him to, I don't know how
0: yeah.
1: that all works.
0: Okay.
1: Okay.
2: And now another useless fact.
0: It is time to play
1: Totally Useless Trivia.
0: We've got a 16-inch classic pizza from Slice on Oak. As the prize today, their classic sausage and pepperoni pizza on New York-style crust can be yours for the low, low price of answering our trivia question.
1: Mm-hmm. All right, before we get to asking the question and taking your calls at 828-1067, we need to go through the standard and easy-to-follow rules.
3: Hi. I'm Kelsey Hopps, Crow Wing County Attorney. Here are the rules for today's contest on the Morning Mess with Eric and Tess. One win per household per month. When you win, they will mail your prize to you. So please stay on the line after the game so they can get your address. And please, please turn down your radio when you call. Make sure to follow these rules because unless I work with you, I really don't want to see you in court.
0: Mm.
1: Okay. Ready for the question?
0: You've been warned. Yes.
1: You've been warned. Alrighty, let's do this one. The average person will swallow about 2.5 gallons of this over their lifetime.
0: 2.5 gallons?
1: Yep. What are you taking in? 2.5 gallons of this in their lifetime.
0: 828-1067. If you've got a guess for today's trivia question, 2.5 gallons.
1: This is a family show, and this is the average person. This is the average person, okay? So we're talking.
0: I did not even go there.
1: Oh, wait. Oh, my. Oh, I didn't go there there.
0: Oh, didn't you?
1: I was thinking 21 and older. It doesn't matter.
0: Oh, okay.
1: It's 20. It can be under 21. Oh, my gosh. I'm not even going there. Let's. Oh.
0: Okay, I'm going to answer the phone right now.
1: Yeah, you should. I'll take care of this.
0: All right.
1: Hello, caller one. Oh, my God.
4: Is it a... Dishwashing detergent.
1: Dishwashing detergent. No, thank you.
0: That's not it either. Okay.
1: Thank you. All you know, right. Stuff that could be left on dishes, maybe.
0: Yeah, maybe. Okay, caller number two.
1: Hey. Hello?
5: Cough medicine.
1: That is a great guess. It is not cough medicine, though.
0: All right. Thanks for the call. 828-1067. Have you, gotten control over there yet?
1: Jeez. Me?
0: Yeah, you. Fine over here. 828-1067. 2.5 gallons.
1: Yeah.
0: All right. Caller number three.
5: Toothpaste.
1: That's a good guess, too, but it's not toothpaste.
0: Mm.
1: Thank you.
0: Okay.
1: The average person swallows about 2.5 gallons of this over their lifetime. What is it?
5: Mouthwash.
1: Another good guess, but not mouthwash.
0: Mm.
1: Thank you.
0: Okay.
1: Huh.
0: Did you have the scope or the Listerine growing up?
1: The scope.
0: Okay.
1: Mm-hmm.
0: The green mint scope.
1: And now I use the alcohol-free Listerine. It's purple. Tastes
0: purple.
1: Yeah,
0: tastes interesting. Good. All mm-hmm. right. Caller five.
5: Pool water.
1: Yeah, that is it. Pool water is the answer.
0: Yeah, that's what I was thinking.
5: No way.
1: Yeah.
0: Pool water.
1: 2.5 gallons of pool water over your lifetime. That's just nasty.
5: Yeah, that's pretty gross.
0: Yeah. Who is this?
5: Danielle.
1: Hi, Danielle.
0: Danielle.
1: How are you today?
5: Good. I wasn't planning on winning, so I'm just kind of surprised.
1: Oh. Don't you love it when that happens?
5: Yeah, because I like slice on oak.
1: You what?
5: I said I like the slice on oak.
0: Oh, good. Oh. Yeah, so do we.
1: Yeah.
0: So, yeah, 16-inch classic pizza at Slice is all yours, Danielle. Nice work.
1: Yeah. Yay. Nicely done.
5: Thank you.
1: Thank you. Hang on the line. We'll confirm your info and send that off to you, okay?
5: Okay.
1: Thank you.
0: Okay. Yeah. Mm-hmm. Okay, all right.
1: Think about that if you...
0: 2.5 gallons of pool water. Yeah.
1: Uh-huh. Yeah.
0: Now I'm not hungry at all.
1: Uh-huh.
0: I mean, I could still eat a pizza from Slice on Oak, don't get me wrong.
1: Oh, yeah.
0: Danielle's going to have a dinner party of her own. Congratulations, mm-hmm. Danielle. Well done. Totally useless trivia in the books for this week. Here's Niall Horan, 106.7 WJJY in the Morning Mess with Eric and Tess.

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0: 106.7 WJJY, today's best variety. Still don't care. Meghan Trainor. Okay, fun things happening this weekend, one of which the annual sixth annual Walk for Hope. It's coming up tomorrow. You can head over to Lum Park starting at 1 o'clock. The walk will take participants to Gregory Park, and then when you're done, you can return to Lum Park for some fun and fellowship. It is a walk for suicide prevention and an awareness walk for recovery from addiction. 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
1: And Stu's weather for East Gull Lake, Riverton, and all the Brainerd Lakes area.
7: Sunny and breezy today, the high 76. The west winds 10 to 20, could even gust around 35. There's a small chance for an evening shower or storm, otherwise partly cloudy overnight. Down near 50, the west winds 5 to 15 and gusty. Mostly sunny, a little cooler Saturday, 69. Northwest winds gusting near 20 and 25. And sunny on Sunday, back up to around 70. I'm JJY meteorologist Stu Mock.
1: All right, thanks, Stu. We do have mostly sunny skies now. West breeze 14, blowing to 26. We are at 61 right now.
0: Time for Lost Classic.
1: Yeah, we're going to go back to 1998. You remember the movie Armageddon?
0: Uh-huh.
1: Yeah, starring Liv Tyler.
0: Uh-huh.
1: Who happened to be the daughter of?
0: Steven Tyler.
1: Yeah. This was that soundtrack. Here's I Don't Want to Miss a Thing, JJY.

0: Off the Armageddon soundtrack, Aerosmith, I Don't Want to Miss a Thing, your lost classic this morning. That's from 1998, which doesn't seem like it's a classic, but for us, that's... It was right in our wheelhouse.
1: That makes us a classic.
0: Yeah, it really does. That hurts a little bit more than I wish it would.
1: It's okay.
0: Yeah.
1: You'll be all right. They're there, Eric Grant.
0: They're there, yeah. We're going to put a bow on the show here next, plus have your lunch plans. We'll talk about those for a little bit here in a minute on JJY.
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0: Gomez, Benny Blanco, 106.7 WJJY. Today's best variety morning mess with Eric and Tess. We leave you with sunshine.
1: We leave you with sunshine. And we hope you have a good weekend.
0: We do. And if you're hungry, we've got your lunch plans and your Lakes Jam tickets. It's a JJY Lakes Jam ticket drop today, noon to 1 at Firehouse Subs in Baxter.
1: So they're right in front of Menards.
0: Yeah.
1: So come up, have lunch. You don't need to stay if you want to and you want to eat your lunch there. And I'm drawing every 20 minutes. So we will be giving away those tickets. Please come by, enjoy, and maybe win yourself some 3-day passes to Lakes Jam.
0: That'd be nice. Otherwise, have a great weekend. Be safe, and we'll talk to you Monday morning.
1: Sounds like a plan.
0: All right. It's the morning mess. We'll see ya.
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4: From ABC News, I'm Sherry Preston. On Sunday, President Trump turns 80 years old. His birthday party includes a UFC cage match on the White House lawn and could also include a peace deal with Iran.
5: President Trump is backing off his threat to strike Iran, now saying a peace deal is imminent. The president making this claim at a tele rally last night.
6: I don't know if you heard, but we ended the war with Iran today, and they have agreed never to have a nuclear weapon.
5: Yesterday morning, the president threatened to hit Iran, quote, very hard and seize Karg Island, the heart of the country's oil industry.
4: That's ABC's Karen Waugh in Washington. Lawmakers have left Washington without extending FISA, the measure that allows for the collection of intelligence on non-Americans overseas. But as ABC's Jay O'Brien reports, the extension was upended over President Trump's pick to be the acting director of national intelligence.
7: Bill Pulte is a longtime Trump loyalist. He is the director of the Federal Housing Finance Agency, and from that perch, he's pushed for mortgage fraud investigations into the president's political opponents. And so Democrats have said for the last few weeks, with Pulte as an acting DNI, overseeing, even temporarily, the vast American intelligence apparatus, they will not give their votes to any extension of FISA.
4: 500,000 power outages in the Midwest due to another round of severe storms that swept through overnight.
8: So many severe weather reports across the Midwest and the Mid-Atlantic and the Northeast on Thursday. At least 17 tornado reports across parts of Illinois. There was a tornado emergency and wind reports into the Northeast, even to the New York City area. Midwest gets quieter today.
4: ABC senior meteorologist Lee Goldberg. In a few hours, SpaceX hits the NASDAQ. Money raised in today's IPO estimated to be $75 billion. If so, it would be the largest public offering in history. The stock sale also expected to make Elon Musk a trillionaire. You're listening to ABC News.
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1: From the Brainerd Now newsroom, I'm Tess Taylor. Vance Belter has pleaded guilty to federal charges and will serve life in prison. Belter agreed to 2 consecutive life sentences and additional prison time. He admitted to killing Representative Melissa Hortman and her husband Mark and attempting to kill Senator John Hoffman, his wife Yvette, and his daughter Hope. The plea deal ensures that Belter will not face the death penalty. Sunday will mark the 1-year anniversary of the incident that claimed the life of the Hortmans and their dog. University of Minnesota Duluth students are facing a 4.6% cost increase next school year. The increase is part of the Board of Regents' proposed budget. Most undergraduate students across the system would see tuition rise by 3.8%. The Board of Regents is expected to vote on the budget June 26. The increase would take effect this fall. Cass County Sheriff Brian Wilkes said Thursday that their office received a 911 call from a resort on the south side of Steamboat Lake in rural Cass Lake yesterday afternoon, reporting individuals in the water and unaccounted for. Deputies arrived within 3 minutes of the call and learned that an adult female had arrived at the resort exhausted from swimming, saying that two other females were in the water and that a boat had gotten away from them in the wind. Resort guests immediately went with the female in a boat to search for the other victims. Around the same time, a fisherman on the lake noticed an unoccupied boat floating and drifting in the heavy winds. The fishermen and resort guests began to search the area and eventually located the two female victims in the water and were able to rescue them and transport them to shore. First aid was rendered, and it was learned there that the three were boating and decided to jump in for a swim. The boat, unanchored, then began to drift away and got away from them. No life jackets were used, and they were struggling to stay afloat in the weather and the conditions. All three victims, females ages 23, 25, and 28 of Minneapolis, were treated on the scene for minor injuries, including exhaustion and water intake, and then released. That's news from the Brainerd Now Newsroom. I'm Tess Taylor.
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1: And now, courtesy of Rasmussen University, we have your forecast from JJY meteorologist Stu Mock.
11: Sunny and breezy today, the high 76. The west winds 10 to 20, could even gust around 35. There's a small chance for an evening shower or storm, otherwise partly cloudy overnight. Down near 50, the west winds 5 to 15 and gusty. Mostly sunny, a little cooler Saturday, 69. Northwest winds gusting near 20 and 25. And sunny on Sunday, back up to around 70. I'm JJY meteorologist Stu Mock.
1: We have a mix of sun and clouds right now in Brainerd Baxter, and it seems like the sun is winning. Vince Belter has pleaded guilty to federal charges and will serve life in prison. Gusting near 29 miles per hour, and her temperature is 62 degrees. Additional prison time. He admitted to killing Representative Melissa Hortman and her husband Mark, and attempting to kill Senator John Hoffman, JJY's wife Yvette, and...

Finally Friday, 106.7 WJJY. And I know you do care, but that song is called I Don't Care. It's Ed Sheeran and Justin Bieber. I'm Tess Taylor, rolling on with Gracie Abrams. 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

0: 1067 WJJY, today's best variety. For King and Country, that is World on Fire. It's 18 minutes past 9 o'clock. We're going to take a peek at your forecast for the weekend, and it sounds like it's going to be mighty pleasant. We'll put that out there first. But first. Because that's very first. It's Sheila from the office shop. We get to talk to her this morning. Hi, Sheila.
1: Good morning.
0: Okay.
1: I'm looking forward to this weather this weekend. This is my kind of
0: is
1: weather.
0: Is it? Okay.
1: Under 80. Under 80 is good.
0: Under 80. Okay. I like it flirting with 80, so I'll put up with this. For you.
1: Okay. All right.
0: But Sheila, I know you and I talk quite a bit often here on Fridays, and I know this time you kind of wanted to remind folks, especially when we have a lot of people coming to town on weekends, and some people take their business with them. You can help people out here as they're coming into town. You have kind of a business center. Explain what that's all about.

0: We have paper trimmers and laminators for your use. So there's the business center has just about anything that you might need. And then if you wanted to bind or to use the binding combs and make yourself a project. Mm-hmm. I'm losing my words right now because Friday, you know.
1: Yes.
0: But we can help with that also. And we have different binding combs that you can take a look at and do your project. So we can help that with businesses or just
1: anytime for
0: Monday through Friday, 8 mm-hmm. to 5, come in and use our services.
1: That's great. And I know people, I mean, probably use it a lot, especially those who are still using the fax machine and that kind of thing, because a lot of people don't have that, and you guys have that ability to take care of it there at the office shop. So a lot of good stuff. And, of course, for all of our office supplies, indoors and out, you have that too.
0: We do. We still have some outdoor furniture on the show floor. It was a little warm recently, and I said, you know, we should move one of those tables outside
1: mm-hmm.
0: and sit in the shade and just enjoy this temperature outside. But
1: right.
0: So we have the outdoor furniture available for your guests to sit at, and a beautiful furniture and equipment showroom in our Brainerd location. So check us out.
1: All right, you've got it all. Sheila, we'll send them your way. You enjoy this beautiful 70-ish degree weather this weekend, and we'll talk to you soon.
0: It'll warm up for you, Tess.
1: It will. We do. All right. Thanks, Sheila.
0: Talk to you later.
1: See ya. That is Sheila from the office shop again, Aiken and Brainerd.
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1: Weekend weather looks like it's going to be mighty fine, including today. Sunny, a bit breezy, though. Yeah, that's for sure. The high 76. Those west winds blowing 10 to 20, gusting near 30 and 35. This evening, there may be an isolated shower or thunderstorm, but otherwise, we're looking at an overnight that will be partly cloudy with a low of 50 degrees. Mostly sunny Saturday, 69, the expected high, with winds becoming northwest, gusting to 20 and 25. And then Sunday, we'll round it out with a sunny day and a high near 70 degrees. Right now, our pressure at 29.78. That's been rising. Hopefully continue to push out more of those clouds. We'll see more sun as we continue into the day. Winds are from the west at about 5 to 14, gusting out around 30 miles per hour. So some nice stiff gusts out there. Our temperature right now with a partly sunny to mostly sunny sky, 63 degrees. 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

0: WJJY. That's Dominic Fike and Baby Doll. Hey, Baby Doll, what are you doing for lunch today? Oh, let me tell you. You're going to come over to Firehouse Subs, you're going to have some lunch, and you're going to try to win Lakes Jam tickets. 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
0: Let's do it up. Premier Field, Walker, and all of the Brainerd Lakes, your weekend forecast from JJY meteorologist Stu Muck.
9: Sunny and breezy today, the high 76. The west winds 10 to 20, could even gust around 35. There's a small chance for an evening shower or storm, otherwise partly cloudy overnight. Down near 50, the west winds 5 to 15 and gusty. Mostly sunny, a little cooler Saturday, 69. Northwest winds gusting near 20 and 25. And sunny on Sunday, back up to around 70. I'm JJY meteorologist Stu Muck.
0: Strong winds from the west coming in at 5 to 15. Gusts now at 24 miles per hour. Mix of sun and clouds, 65 degrees, with music from Taylor Swift at WJJY.

0: sixpence, none the richer. Thar she goes, or thar she blows, or whatever they say. I don't know, 106.7 WJJY. Before that, Taylor Swift and Fate of Ophelia. I'm Tess Taylor, and we are rolling toward 10 o'clock here on a finally Friday. More music still to come. 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

Capaldi, Forget Me, 106.7 WJJY. And please don't forget to join me for lunch at Firehouse Subs today from noon until 1. I will be there giving away Lakes Jam tickets every 20 minutes for that 1 hour. So we'll see you there. Otherwise, enjoy the rest of your weekend. I'll be back for the All 80s Saturday night tomorrow. Zeke is in next. 106.7 WJJY. Have a great day. And above all else, please.

It's Andy Grammer, 106.7 WJJY, today's best variety. Hey there, it's Zeke hanging out till 3 o'clock today, spinning the best tunes in the BLA. We got some Maroon 5 coming up here, The Fray, Selena Gomez. Here's Madonna with Sabrina Carpenter on 106.7 WJJY. Sabrina.

0: 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Blood drive is underway right now at the Westgate Mall in Baxter. 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

Hits 106.7 WJJY, today's best variety. It's Zeke hanging out today. Kind of a sad day for Minnesota food connoisseurs. Saw this on Facebook last night, that the very last Long John Silver's in Minnesota has closed. One of those places that just kind of existed in the background of your life. When you were hungry, and you were sitting around your apartment in college, and you were like, you know what I could really go for right now? The answer was never Long John Silver's. you never craved it at 10 o'clock at night like you craved Taco Bell. No one has ever in your entire life texted you, hey, do you want to hit Long John Silver's with me? But somehow, Long John Silver's was just always there. Just that comfortable blanket of deep fried shrimp and cod. When something from your life disappears, something that's just kind of always been there, it's sad. I have not eaten at Long John Silver's since the summer of 2010. I remember it well. I was living in the cities. I was donating plasma in Moundsview, and right next to the BioLife place was a Taco Bell and Long John Silver's. And usually my post-plasma donating meal was I would get my payment and I would go get a burrito or two from Taco Bell. And one time I was like, you know what? I'm going to get Long John Silver's. And that was the one time in my life that I had Long John Silver's. And now the opportunity to go back to that restaurant in Moundsview is gone. The very last Long John Silver's location was inside the Mall of America in that second floor food court, you know. But now it's gone forever. R.I.P. Minnesota Long John Silver's.

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13: I'm meteorologist Rodney Price. Mostly sunny skies developing this afternoon. Breezy west winds. Highs in the mid-70s. A couple of showers and storms around for this evening. Partly cloudy, lower 50s. On Saturday, mostly sunny, continued breezy with upper 60s. More wind on Sunday, will be near 70. 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

Post Malone, 106.7 WJJY, today's best variety. Today is our first Lakes Jam ticket drop of the summer. Tess is going to be at Firehouse Subs in Baxter from noon to 1, giving away a pair of three-day Lakes Jam passes every 20 minutes. We're going to be bopping around the area with these Lakes Jam ticket drops over the next couple weeks. Your first chance to win is today from noon to 1. At Firehouse Subs. Go say hi to Tess and register to win those Lakes Jam tickets. She's giving away a pair of Lakes Jam passes every 20 minutes from noon till 1 today. I know.

0: 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Eagle's Nest Church is across County Road 11 from Eagleview Elementary in Breezy Point. 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
1: Here she is, Jan from Brainerd Floral, on a sunny Six Buck Friday. How are you doing this morning, Jan?
2: I am well, Eric, and how about you?
1: 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And weather, the sun is shining, it's raining, it's no matter what, a perfect day for flowers.
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1: Mm-hmm.
2: So today I'm looking at some mini carnations in beautiful colors, daisies that are always so bright and summer-looking, and we do have some lilies in today. I saw lilies out there in the white with a little pale yellow, and then there's a really pretty lily out there. It's a white with a soft pink, and it's a double lily. So you get an abundance of petals, and they're just beautiful, lightly fragranced. They're not as don't have as strong fragrance as a stargazer,
1: mm-hmm.
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1: Yeah,
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8: I'm meteorologist Rodney Price. Mostly sunny skies developing this afternoon. Breezy west winds, highs in the mid-70s. A couple of showers and storms around for this evening. Partly cloudy, lower 50s. On Saturday, mostly sunny, continued breezy with upper 60s. More wind on Sunday, will be near 70. 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

0: It's 106.7 WJJY, today's best variety. Zeke hanging out. Today, a huge part of my childhood is coming to Minnesota this fall. A live Fraggle Rock show is coming to the State Theater in Minneapolis. And I understand why the Jim Henson Company is doing this. It's because we as millennials are easy targets who will buy tickets to just about anything that reminds us of our childhood. We're easy marks. If you put, you know, Fraggle Rock or Muppet Babies, or if they were to do like a Reading Rainbow Live, if they brought LeVar Burton back and he did a Reading Rainbow Live tour, that would sell out instantly. Because we're at the age now, us millennials, where nostalgia is one of our hobbies. Kids today, they got their Marvel movies, which are also kind of mostly meant for us who love the nostalgia of reading those comic books growing up. Because we love childhood memories. We love nostalgia. We love watching puppets because that's what we grew up with. I think the shocking part for me is realizing that Fraggle Rock was on TV 35 years ago. 35 years since Fraggle Rock debuted. Now, the show is recommended for ages 4 and up, so it is a family-friendly show, but I expect that 3/4 of the crowd going to be kind of that age 45. And up, because the Henson Company knows what it's doing. Kids these days don't know what a Fraggle is, or a Doozer, or a Gorg. They don't care about any of that. But you know what? Their parents do, and their aunts and uncles do, and they're going to go get the tickets to Fraggle Rock, Back to the Rock Live, Gobo, Moki, Wembley, Boober, Red, the whole crew hunting for the lost celebration stone with walk-around versions of the Fraggles, puppet-sized Doozers, new characters, and even a visit from a larger-than-life Gorg. I am in. But here's the sad part. Tickets go on sale today, and there's only one show. 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
12: I'm meteorologist Rodney Price. Mostly sunny skies developing this afternoon. Breezy west winds. Highs in the mid-70s. A couple of showers and storms around for this evening. Partly cloudy, lower 50s. On Saturday, mostly sunny. Continued breezy with upper 60s. More wind on Sunday. We'll be near 70. 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
1: 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So let's do this thing. I'll see you here. Firehouse Subs. I'm Tess Taylor, broadcasting live with this Lakes Jam ticket drop at 1067 WJJY.
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1: From ABC News, I'm Sherry Preston. There is an active shooter situation happening right now in Midland, Texas. We've just learned that one person has been killed, 11 others injured, and the situation is ongoing. SpaceX is now the newest listing on the NASDAQ. It opened at $150 a share, up 11%, giving the rocket maker a market value of $1.96 trillion.
2: In its IPO filing, SpaceX says its goals include establishing a permanent colony on Mars with 1 million people, launching AI data centers in space, mining asteroids. The company has never turned a profit and acknowledges that these goals might not be achievable. And some big-name investors are skeptical, but other major banks and retail investors have been clamoring to own shares of SpaceX as a way to bet on Elon Musk.
1: That's ABC's Elizabeth Schulze. A federal judge has issued an injunction blocking President Trump's $1.8 billion fund to benefit those who claim to have been victimized by a weaponized government. Here's ABC's Stephen Portnoy.
3: Judge Leonie Brinkema said she issued the injunction in part because the Justice Department's lawyer couldn't say why the acting attorney general hasn't rescinded his order establishing the fund. Todd Blanch has insisted the fund isn't moving forward. But the judge pointed to President Trump's own recent comments supporting payments to alleged victims of government weaponization as evidence the fund might one day, in her words, rear its head.
1: ABC Stephen Portnoy. Is there a deal or isn't there in Iran? President Trump said yesterday he was optimistic a deal was close at hand, even saying there could be a signing ceremony this weekend in Geneva, Switzerland. That's what we were told officials had been planning for. Now we're hearing from Iran's foreign minister, who says that memo of understanding is maybe not so close at hand. The art world is mourning the loss of influential British artist David Hockney. His painting of shimmering pools became icons of contemporary art. He was 88. 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
4: From the Brainerd Now Newsroom, I'm Tess Taylor. Vance Belter has pleaded guilty to federal charges and will serve life in prison. Belter agreed to two consecutive life sentences and additional prison time. He admitted to killing Representative Melissa Hortman and her husband Mark and attempting to kill Senator John Hoffman, his wife Yvette, and his daughter Hope. The plea deal ensures that Belter will not face the death penalty. Authorities have released the identity of human remains found more than three decades ago in separate Minnesota lakes. The Washington County Sheriff's Office says that Denise Hartley was 27 years old when she went missing from St. Paul in 1993. A human head was found near Bone Lake in Scandia 33 years ago. A day later, a human foot was recovered from Pig's Eye Lake in St. Paul. Sexton was recently identified with the use of DNA technology. As of Thursday, no one was in custody. Two ATV riders helped rescue a missing woman stuck in mud for 3 days. The 68-year-old was found on Saturday east of Park Rapids. The riders say that her van got stuck on a trail before she fell into the mud. Rescue crews freed the woman after she was found lying on her back and badly sunburned. Police are still trying to figure out why she was about 100 miles away from her home. And a 78-year-old Palisade man was injured this week after his vehicle struck another on Highway 169 in Aiken County. The Minnesota State Patrol says the crash happened just south of Hill City Wednesday morning, just after 6:30, when a 2023 Chevrolet Suburban was southbound on the highway when a 1997 Dodge Ram traveling east on 610th Street struck the Chevrolet. The driver of the Dodge, David Martin Redman, suffered non-life-threatening injuries but was transported to a hospital in Grand Rapids. His condition at this time is not known. The driver of the Chevy, 37-year-old Nicholas Peter Philippiak of Hudson, Wisconsin, and his passengers, ages 37, 11, 9, 6, and 3, had no reported injuries. The State Patrol says the road was dry at the time of the crash. That's news at this hour from the Brainerd Now Newsroom. I'm Tess Taylor. Okay, I am here at Firehouse Subs in Baxter, just in front of Menards, and I am here until 1 o'clock only, giving away Lakes Jam passes. I have three pairs of three-day passes, general admission, to give away between now and 1 o'clock. I'm going to do this each 20 minutes, 20 after, 40, and then right before I leave. So get your butts up here. Get yourself some lunch at Firehouse. You have a huge menu to choose from. Bring the kids, too, because there's stuff for them as well. But the bottom line is you're here to win Lakes Jam tickets. Lakes Jam is coming up here the 25th to the 27th up at BIR, just up the road here. So come and try to win your tickets. I've got them for you. Lakes Jam, we've got Neil McCoy, Tucker Wetmore, Bailey Zimmerman, and a ton of other artists. Dasha, we play them here on JJY. There's so many others, but I only have a few seconds to tell you about this because, well, we got a roll and people are here to get registered. So come give us your information. You could be winning tickets. You don't have to be present to win. So if you're just swinging in, you want to fill out the sheet and run, you can. But grab some lunch because you don't want to miss out on a tasty lunch and possibly winning Lakes Jam tickets. I'm Tess Taylor, broadcasting live at the awesome Firehouse Subs in Baxter with 106.7 WJJY, this Lakes Jam ticket drop.
5: 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All I ask is that you bring in the items you would like to sell and a picture ID to E.L. 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
4: Good afternoon. Welcome to Community Focus. I'm Tess Taylor along with Eric Grant, and today we are visiting with our friend Shane Riffle, the CEO of the Brainerd Family YMCA. Shane, welcome back to Community Focus.
6: Thanks for having me. Beautiful summer day. Things are in bloom and kids are out of school and doing fun things.
4: They are. A lot of the things at the Y, too, for kids during the summer and adults.
6: There is. I have seen a lot of kids in the last week. I've been getting out to the different, you know, sports sites in the parks where we're running the programs and camp, and it's awesome. I'm in a good mood.
4: I can tell you got that smile on your face.
6: It's contagious.
7: Yeah, it is.
6: You see people having fun, and it just makes you happy, especially when there's sunshine and all around life is good.
4: That's awesome. So one of the things you guys do here during the summer, the meals program, and let's talk a little bit about that.
6: Yeah, so this is our second year of doing that. And during the summer for kids under 18, we could provide, last year I believe it was one or two meals, but this year they are bundles of five breakfasts and five suppers for youth age under 18. Mm-hmm. And families can pick them up on Mondays at the Y, and Tuesdays it's in the evening at Gustafson Park where we're doing T-ball. Mm-hmm. So we've had just record breaking people showing up. Tiffany let me know that we actually went through all of the food we had planned for 2 days on Monday.
4: Oh, wow.
6: So on Tuesday, we were scrambling. Staff had to go buy more food, package it. And so I got out Tuesday. It was the first night of T-ball out at Gustafson Park. And it was packed with people.
7: Oh, boy.
6: I mean, there were just people there waiting. And we had a lot of volunteers. And it was just the gratitude and the joy and you know, appreciation for what we do is meaningful. And you have those internal discussions about, boy, there's a lot of need and we're glad that we can be a part of the solution. It's not just the why, though. It's Operation Sandwich. It's what Sean Hansen does,
4: The outreach
6: and
4: program,
6: Growing Energized,
7: with
6: their program. So there's a lot of people making a difference, and we're glad to be a part of that.
7: So the meals program, do the parents need to bring the kiddos with them?
6: No, kid can just show up.
4: Okay.
6: Just show up, and we've got these prepackaged, they're in bags, and there's enough for 5 days.
7: Okay.
6: Really cool. Shelf stable.
4: Yeah.
6: Yep. So they can take it. You know, you don't need a refrigerator.
4: So you said that folks had to go buy more food, and is some of this food, though, donated? How is this food accessed?
6: No, we are part of the summer food program. Mm-hmm. It's a national program where we are able to purchase and distribute the food. And there is some subsidy.
4: Okay.
6: But, you know, we staff it and manage it and keep counts and... Yeah,
4: that's a big task, I'm guessing, with that many kids coming out.
6: It is. In the processes that Tiffany and Jess and all of them have developed are impressive. I can leave for a meeting and then in an hour I come back and our conference room is just stacked with all of the different, because they order food in boxes and they come to us and they're all coded differently with, you know, what's in this box and this box. So they get it all organized and it's quite the process.
4: Wow.
6: And just thankful for the team to be able to do all of that and then get it out. I get to go and see it in action when people are picking up. But, you know, hope people understand that behind the scenes, there's a lot of work that goes into doing this.
4: Sure. We thank everybody for that.
6: Yeah, for sure.
7: Mm-hmm. And summer programs are in full swing. You mentioned, Shane, you're out there at the parks watching the kiddos run around, getting active.
6: Yeah, it's so fun. I got to say, last week, I spent a lot of time doing trainings. So there's technical trainings, you know, where people learn skills and whatnot. My role in all of these is the kind of mission of the why, the W-H-Y, the why.
4: Yes.
6: And hopefully inspiring people that what we do has a purpose. It's not just, you know, to learn how to dribble the ball or mm-hmm. how to shoot. But it's these life skills
4: life
6: type
4: skills,
6: things.
4: Yeah.
6: And so I was working with volunteer sport coaches who are giving their time to give back to the community.
4: Mm-hmm. Right.
6: And to watch their engagement and that light bulb that, wow, I'm not just a sports coach. I'm making a difference. I'm
7: right.
6: a mentor. I'm a person yeah. who is caring for these kids. That was really awesome for me to see. And then our camp counselors, oh my goodness. They
4: what a
6: are
4: fun
6: the
4: job.
6: Best
4: yeah.
6: group of kids.
4: Yep.
6: Watching them do skits and activities and listen and ask great questions about how they can be, you know, the best counselor.
4: Mm-hmm.
6: It touched me. And boy, I called Megan afterwards and I said, this is the best group of camp counselors ever. So thanking her for the time and effort she puts into the recruiting and the
4: yeah.
6: hiring.
4: Yep.
6: Because you know we want really great kids that have potential and are willing to kind of lead with their heart, right? It's not easy to work with kids.
4: Not
6: right?
4: always.
6: And you have to almost be vulnerable and you know realize that there's going to be a lot of tough situations. You have to just dedicate yourself to it
4: mm-hmm.
6: and give to them so that they learn, you know, how to cooperate, how to share,
4: yeah.
6: how to overcome obstacles.
4: Yep. And sadly, some kids are not always learning that at home because parents are so busy and working mm-hmm. maybe multiple jobs. I mean, it's a skill now to actually learn that other places. Yeah.
6: And that's our role. And also, kids come from some homes. Sometimes they're just really sad home
4: yeah.
6: lives.
4: Yeah.
6: We get them for 8 hours a day. And that's one of the things I really try to impart on the counselors. For 8 hours or 6 hours or however long you have them,
4: mm-hmm.
6: these kids are going to know that you care about them, that
4: yes.
6: somebody
4: mm-hmm.
6: cares about them. You
4: Amen.
6: Know, other places they may not get that, but here you can guarantee they're going to get that love, they're going to get that care.
4: Yep.
6: And there's that optimism and that, you know, sense that in life, just to know someone cares about you is really important.
4: Mm-hmm. Big
6: and
4: time.
6: Sometimes that's just enough to change the trajectory of where a kid might be heading, where
4: Absolutely.
6: They avoid those risky behaviors of drug use, violence, you know, stealing, things like that are going to get them into trouble.
4: Mm-hmm. Yeah.
6: They can learn these, build these insulative, protective factors in life that, you know, get them
4: yeah.
6: going down the straight and narrow. And then sometimes if they do have a setback, that they're more quickly to bounce back.
4: Yep.
6: That's really what
4: you hear
6: want.
4: That all the time. Mm-hmm. People saying, oh, I thank God for the why growing up that yeah. I had a place to go. So that's a good.
6: So that's kind of the deep side of it, right? But then also
4: yep.
6: T-ball. No, it was soccer last night. I'm out there and there's this young man and I think he was 3 and he was sitting there. He wasn't ready to play yet.
7: Yeah.
6: And I think his parents were a little bit struggling with, you know, do we try and get him? Do we try and, you know, really
4: mm-hmm.
7: yeah.
6: push him and
7: force it out there?
6: Meeting.
7: Yeah.
6: And I sat down with him and I introduced myself and I'm like, you don't seem to be quite ready to be out in the field yet. And he's like, no. I'm like, well, that's okay.
4: Mm-hmm.
6: Why don't you sit here and just watch, think about it. And mm-hmm. when you are ready, I'm sure one of your parents are, I said, I'll even walk you out there and you can go kick the soccer ball. And
4: Cute.
6: He sat there for a few minutes. I told him a story of literally, I remember when my youngest son started soccer,
4: mm-hmm.
6: there were kids out in the outfield because they did it on the baseball mm-hmm. field, and there was a lot of dandelions. They were doing snow angels in the dandelions.
4: Jeez.
6: And at that age, it's okay.
7: It. Yeah.
6: Don't push them. Let them have fun.
7: Right.
6: And
7: yeah.
6: I shared that story with him. So I think that eased
4: yeah.
6: it. And I think the parents, you know, they get it at that point too.
4: Of course. Mm-hmm. Yeah.
6: And he was out there trying to kick the ball a little bit later. And
7: That's
6: all
7: great.
6: Is good.
7: Yeah,
4: love it. And he's
7: good.
4: Already feeling included in the group. That's good.
6: Yes,
4: that's
6: exactly.
4: Good. All right, Shane, I know this time of year during the summer, you guys usually put together some cool membership specials because I know summertime, a lot of folks like to do exercising outside, but you guys kind of throw some stuff together for memberships. Let's talk about that.
6: Yeah, we have a lot going on. If you do want to do things outside,
4: mm-hmm.
6: come and join the Y because we have people that run outside.
4: Yep.
6: Tammy will take you on a run. We do boot camp outside. Then we have our gravel grinders group as well, which
4: that's
6: is totally
4: right.
6: free.
4: Yeah.
6: In fact, Thursday nights, We meet in all different locations at start points, and it's totally free. Okay. We start at 6 o'clock. Check out the website. But if you do want to get down on a fitness class or something like that, come check us out. Swimming. People, you know, love to get in a swim during the summertime, maybe training for a triathlon or something like that. So, yeah, basically what this summer we've done is kind of bundle up 3 months of summer, and there's a discounted price that you can join. So it's on the website. I don't quite have the fees, but I do know there's a student, there's a college, there's an adult, and I think a family type option.
4: And we should mention, too, I know, you know, we've had, sadly, some recent drownings here in central Minnesota in our area, and I know the sheriff's office was talking about putting out the note that adults, you can take swim lessons, and you provide swim lessons for all ages at the Y. So if someone's thinking about that, you guys provide that service.
6: Yeah, we're America's Swim Instructor. Come check us out. You know, you never know, you might love it, and decide to join the swim team, or it might be a source of fitness for you. But at best, it's water safety. And drowning's the second leading cause of accidental death for youngsters. And it's largely preventable. So, you know, that basic aquatic safety that you can get through swim lessons, come check it out. It's really important.
4: Very good. I see on your list here of things to talk about the Roundup Partnership. Let's talk what that is.
6: Yeah, it's new, something Jenny Holmes and her cohorts came up with. But it's a way, you know, people like to round up for this and that. So you can sign up. There's QR codes at the Y. It's on the website. And just rounding up pennies on, you know, different credit card purchases can add up for a nonprofit. So we have opted into that potential. We're experimenting with it. So if you'd like to, you know, you really don't notice it when you're rounding up a penny, two penny. They don't do pennies anymore, but the equivalent.
4: Yes, right?
7: Yep. Nickel and dime.
6: Nickel and dimes. But it can have a significant impact on, you know, on a nonprofit. And for us, it's, you know, helping us keep our promise of making sure that people can have financial assistance when they typically couldn't afford membership or programs. So it's nice for the community to be able to give back to the Y so that we can give back to the community and get people involved, because great things happen at the Y. So check it out on the website, social media. It's a URL link or a QR code to get signed up. It sounds pretty easy.
4: Easy way to give.
7: And like you're talking, Shane, it's a busy time at the Y, which means you're always looking for great new staff at the YMCA.
6: Yeah, it looks like childcare and lifeguards. How many times have I said that?
4: You need them.
6: We do. And there's just, with lifeguards especially, you know, youngsters in particular will come in and there's churn, you know, high school, early college, and then people get into their career. And but there are some adults that stick with us a long time and it's a part-time job or whatnot. But lifeguarding is really, it's a great job. That's how I started in my career 37 years ago. So come check us out. It's a great work environment. We've got great leaders that will, you know, help develop you. We always say that, you know, no matter what level of staff, frontline, you know, coordinator, director, CEO, we're all leaders, and we see our team as that. So we like to develop them as, you know, as develop the skills that make them successful as a, as an employee beyond just the why. How do you build that work ethic? How do you learn how to communicate with your coworkers and your team? Because that's, you know, when people talk about job stress, isn't it mostly interpersonal and things like that?
4: Can't it, Eric?
7: Yeah, no, maybe. Not far off there, Shane. Great assessment.
6: Didn't mean to open that door, but learning how to communicate, and when you do have, you know, problems, how do you work them out in a productive way? That's one of the things with my team directly. You know, if you've got a problem, don't email it, don't text it, give them a phone call face to face is the best way to work something out. These are things that are important as we, you know, as we work through our career and whatnot. So
4: skills, you have them all, you teach them all at the Y.
6: And then Macy, I know, is still hiring over at the daycare. We've got a really great team, but we're always looking for more teachers who are really committed and want to make a difference.
4: Good. Well, we're just about out of time here, Shane. So anything else we need to add quickly before we let you get back to the busy, busy Y?
6: I was just asked to bring the trivia back. I haven't done it in a couple months, so I have a quick question.
4: Okay.
6: And this is something that probably someone would have to do some research for. So YMCA, we're milestones and we're a lot of firsts. We created basketball, volleyball, the first Father's Day originated out

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1: Okay. And the first one.
0: Name of the first YMCA camp.
1: Huh. All right. If you know, call the Y right now. And if you're the first one through with the right answer, you will get that hoodie.
2: Alrighty.
1: All right.
2: Perfect. Thanks, Shane.
0: Thank you.
1: Appreciate you being here, Shane. Shane Riffle, the CEO of the Brainerd Family YMCA, is our guest today. I'm Tess Taylor, along with Eric Grant. That's today's edition of Community Focus. 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Tess Taylor broadcasting live at Firehouse Subs here in Baxter, and this is it. We are doing a Lakes Jam ticket drop. We have drawn our first name because people are already here. Braden Wallin. Braden, you got the tickets. You got the first set of tickets, so Braden is our first winner here of a pair of Lakes Jam tickets, so he is on his way to go to Lakes Jam. Are you excited?
3: Very excited. I wasn't sure if I was going to be able to go, but thank you guys for allowing me to do this. I appreciate it.
1: Yes, no problem. Thanks to Firehouse Subs for having us out here. Get on out here. I'm here only until 1 o'clock with this quick ticket drop. Lakes Jam coming up here in just a couple of weekends up at BIR. We want you to be a part of it. Don't miss out. Of course, while you're here, grab some lunch. You don't have to be present to win, but Braden was lucky enough to be, he just walked in the door, registered, was standing in line to get his sub with his mom, and well, here we go. Tickets, oh, I gotta get them out for him. There you go, buddy. There are your tickets. Congratulations, have fun, and away we go. Awesome. So yeah, get up at your Firehouse Subs again in Baxter, right in front of Menards, here till 1, giving away tickets to Lakes Jam with 106.7 WJJY.
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5: I'm meteorologist Rodney Price. Mostly sunny skies developing this afternoon. Breezy west winds. Highs in the mid-70s. A couple of showers and storms around for this evening. Partly cloudy, lower 50s. On Saturday, mostly sunny. Continued breezy with upper 60s. More wind on Sunday. We'll be near 70. 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

It's 106.7 WJJY, today's best variety. Zeke hanging out today. Very busy noon hour here on JJY. He's got some great tunes on the way. We've got Tess Taylor hanging out at Firehouse Subs, giving away some three-day passes to Lakes Jam. And we've got your JJY cash call coming up in a bit here as well. $287.43. Lots going on. Here's Ellie Goulding, 106.7 WJJY.

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9: All right, Tess Taylor, still up here at Firehouse Subs. This place has been packed. People want these tickets, and we're going to do another drawing. Vernie, you want to reach in, swirl them around, and let's grab another winner out of the bucket here at Firehouse. Lots of folks in line to get some lunch. They are fast here, though. This is incredible. Travis Wiegit. Travis, is there a Travis in the house? Travis, is it W-I? You won tickets there, buddy. We got another winner, and he is here. So Travis is going to Lakes Jam. So, yes, here's the deal. We have one more set to draw for before we get to 1 o'clock. So get here before 1. Get your name in the bucket. And, of course, enjoy lunch here at Firehouse Subs. And thank you to Firehouse for having us here today for this ticket drop. We're going to be doing a few more of these as we continue toward Lakes Jam, which is just a couple weekends away. BIR, the place to be if you want your tickets and you don't win them. 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Firehouse Subs, though, the place to be, right in front of Menards in Baxter. Get here, enjoy some lunch, and maybe win tickets like Travis did. Way to go, Travis. Enjoy. I'm Tess Taylor, broadcasting live with WJJY.
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11: I'm meteorologist Rodney Price. Mostly sunny skies developing this afternoon. Breezy west winds. Highs in the mid-70s. A couple of showers and storms around for this evening. Partly cloudy, lower 50s. On Saturday, mostly sunny, continued breezy with upper 60s. More wind on Sunday will be near 70. 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Currently, it's 68 degrees.
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8: 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Mm-hmm.

All right, it is time for the final drawing for the Lakes Jam tickets for this ticket drop at Firehouse Subs in Baxter. This place has been just hopping. The bowl is full, and we have Elsie here. She is drawing our last winner, and we want to thank everybody for stopping by. Next one is tomorrow, Saturday, with Eric Grant. Keep on listening. We'll have all the details on that. But here we go. It looks like Elliot from Motley. Is Elliot from Motley still here? Elliot from Motley? Probably had to get back to work, but we will be calling Elliot. It looks like Rock Dashel. Dash it. I can't read, but that's okay. Elliot from Motley is our third and final winner of Lakes Jam tickets, thanks to Firehouse Subs. And, you know, I've been sitting here very patient, not eating anything, but it's time for me to eat. And, of course, if you want to stop by and grab some lunch today, we highly recommend you do. A lot of people did. And, yeah. We're going to be doing these drops for Lakes Jam tickets here at JJY for throughout the next couple of weeks, so keep it right here. Again, tomorrow, Eric Grant will be out and about. We'll continue to tell you about them as we hit the bricks, giving away Lakes Jam tickets with 106.7 WJJY.

Justin Timberlake, 106.7 WJJY. Today's Best Variety, R.E.M., Justin Bieber, Louis Capaldi on the way. Here's Taylor Swift on 106.7 WJJY.

0: Justin Bieber, 106.7 WJJY, today's best variety. In case you missed Tessa's Firehouse Subs Lakes Gem ticket drop today, don't worry. Eric is going to be hanging out at Tanner Motors tomorrow from 11 to noon for another Lakes Gem ticket drop. 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
3: I'm meteorologist Rodney Price. Mostly sunny skies developing this afternoon. Breezy west winds, highs in the mid-70s. A couple of showers and storms around for this evening. Partly cloudy, lower 50s. On Saturday, mostly sunny, continued breezy with upper 60s. More wind on Sunday, will be near 70. 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

It's 106.7 WJJY, today's best variety. Zeke hanging out today. The FIFA World Cup kicked off yesterday, and it sounds like one of the toughest opponents that fans are facing isn't anything on the field. It's concession stand prices. Take a look at these prices. If you want a bottle of water at a FIFA World Cup game, it's going to cost you $4.50 for a 20-ounce bottle of water. And yes, some of these World Cup matches are being held in Mexico in the summer. If you want a bottle of Coca-Cola, it's going to cost you around $9. And a 24-ounce beer is almost $17. $17 beers. That's insane. But the one that caught my eye here is the tacos. Three tacos for about $14. Now, that's not cheap, but I would pay $14 for three really good tacos. Because that's what? Just under $5 a taco? That may seem like a good deal until you have to add the drink. Three tacos and a Coke going to run you $23 at the World Cup. Looking at the Team USA schedule in the World Cup, their opening match is tonight against Paraguay at 8 o'clock. They're playing in Inglewood, California. They'll play Australia on June 19th and Turkey on June 25th.

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8: I'm meteorologist Rodney Price. Mostly sunny skies developing this afternoon. Breezy west winds. Highs in the mid-70s. A couple of showers and storms around for this evening. Partly cloudy, lower 50s. On Saturday, mostly sunny, continued breezy with upper 60s. More wind on Sunday will be near 70. 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

Ed Sheeran, 106.7 WJJY. Today's best variety. Got some Niall Horan coming up here this half hour. Walk the Moon, Nickelback. 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
15: I'm meteorologist Rodney Price. Mostly sunny skies developing this afternoon. Breezy west winds. Highs in the mid-70s. A couple of showers and storms around for this evening. Partly cloudy, lower 50s. On Saturday, mostly sunny. Continued breezy.

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8: I'm meteorologist Rodney Price. Mostly sunny skies developing this afternoon. Breezy west winds. Highs in the mid-70s. A couple of showers and storms around for this evening. Partly cloudy, lower 50s. On Saturday, mostly sunny. Continued breezy with upper 60s. More wind on Sunday. We'll be near 70. 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

on JJY is way cheaper than therapy. 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

0: 106.7 WJJY, today's best variety. That does it for me, Zeke. Same time, same place, Monday, 10 to 3, right here on 106.7 WJJY. Dave D is next. Stick around. Have a fantastic weekend, everybody. Stay cool, stay safe. Can't wait to hang out again on Monday.
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2: You got to pay attention to what you're doing, or you might just be the Florida man. What is happening, everybody? 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You're not here for me, no. You want some great music, including some Fever Dream, some Jonas Brothers, Madonna, featuring Sabrina Carpenter, and so much more, and guess what? Well, you probably already guessed. 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

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We go to

0: Today's Best Variety 106.7 WJJY. I hope you got out to see Tess for the first ever JJY ticket drop. We're doing those all throughout the week. Next week for Lakes Jam. In fact, tomorrow you're going to get a chance with Eric from the Morning Mess. He'll be out at Tanner Motors from 11 a.m. till noon. Now, here's the thing. I'm not going to tell you when the next ticket drop is going to be after that, because you got to listen so you know. It's going to be kind of like, surprise, we're doing this. And that's the truth about it. So, yes, tomorrow, Tanner Motors, 11 a.m. till noon. If you want some Lakes Jam tickets, we're giving away three sets every 20 minutes, all right? So you show up, you drop your name in the bucket, and then you wait. And then you don't actually have to wait there. You can actually leave, because if we pull your name, we'll call you. So easy way to win, right? Tomorrow, Tanner Motors, 11 a.m. to noon. Go meet Eric and get signed up for some Lakes Jam tickets.
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5: I'm meteorologist Rodney Price. Mostly sunny skies developing this afternoon. Breezy west winds. Highs in the mid-70s. A couple of showers and storms around for this evening. Partly cloudy, lower 50s. On Saturday, mostly sunny, continued breezy with upper 60s. More wind on Sunday will be near 70. 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

0: America's 250th birthday is coming up. I'm excited. I'm a big, I'm a patriot through and through. And I really love to see what people are coming up with for different 250th events. And what Facebook is doing is really cool. And speaking of Facebook, be sure to follow us on 106.7 WJJY's Facebook. But Meta is going to be donating the Meta glasses. Those are those new AI glasses. They'll look onto your face and they'll tell you who they are, if they got a Facebook profile and all that other fun stuff. But they're going to be donating glasses to every blind veteran in honor of America's 250th. Not 250 veterans are getting this. No, no, no, no. Any blind veteran, young or old, Meta's going to be donating glasses to him. I thought that was really cool. That's a way to celebrate America. Kind of, I'm glad I'm not blind, but it's kind of, you're kind of jealous of it a little bit. But at the same time, very glad I'm not blind. Sorry for anybody that's blind out there.
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13: I'm meteorologist Rodney Price. Mostly sunny skies developing this afternoon. Breezy west winds, highs in the mid-70s. A couple of showers and storms around for this evening. Partly cloudy, lower 50s. On Saturday, mostly sunny, continued breezy with upper 60s. More wind on Sunday, will be near 70. 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Currently 74 degrees.
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0: Little Teddy Swims for you here on today's Best Variety, 106.7 WJJY. A German tourist, he's going viral. He's here for the World Cup, but he is traveling the country, and he's trying out all the American chains. The weird thing is they say he tried Taco Bell, but I know you can find Taco Bell. Well, maybe not anymore. I know you used to be able to find it on, I think Ramstein had it. The military post there, don't ask me how I know. But he's out there trying out different ones. He's gone to Chili's, he's gone to Bucky's, and he's just kind of traveling. And I thought about this because I'm still new to Minnesota. I'll be here, it'll be a year in August that I've been living here, but I'm not sure what's like a Minnesota-specific chain. Like, he wouldn't be able to get it anywhere else but here in Minnesota. Then I was like, wait a minute, I have a radio show in one of the greatest places in Minnesota. Why not ask them? What is a Minnesota-specific place you would tell this guy he has to go to get food? I want to hear from you. 218-828-1067. I'm really looking forward to your answers.
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0: Andy texted in. He said, hey, Orange Julius actually comes from Minnesota. Like, it was all kind of like started right there in Edina, which I thought everybody hated Edina. No wonder they got out. Anyway, it is time for your taste of the 80s here on 106.7 WJJY. A little Huey Lewis in the News to get you ready for the All 80s Saturday night tomorrow night.

such a beautiful day, it'd be a shame to not give away the cash call. And your cash call amount for this afternoon, $289.64. It's 289-64. It's brought to you by our friends over at Home Instead in Baxter.

0: If you are in the need of a new mattress, you might want to hold off just a bit because Sleep Number has announced that they're going into bankruptcy. It's 106.7 WJJY. They filed for bankruptcy and they are planning on a $145 million sale, which I'm going to tell you, I don't know. You've been sleeping on that one mattress for about 30 years or so. It might be a new one. A Sleep Number mattress isn't bad. They're just always expensive. Me and my girl, was our anniversary a couple years ago? I don't know. She'll have to tell me how long we've had our mattress. It's not long. We went out there and they were trying to sell us on a Sleep Number and she didn't like it and I didn't like it. So we found another one that we liked that I think works out way better. Way better. But, I mean, you going to turn down like a $100 new mattress from Sleep Number? I don't think so. Just a little heads up. I just saw that jump up on my screen. I figured I'd share it with you.
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14: I'm meteorologist Mace Michaels. Broken cloudiness for tonight. Can't rule out a couple of showers, and it will be breezy at times. Lows close to 50. For tomorrow, a mixture of sunshine and clouds. Staying breezy. Cooler, too. Highs in the mid-60s. A nice Sunday with a mostly sunny sky. Still breezy. Near 70. live bands, and lakeside vibes. Don't miss the Worthington, Minnesota Windsurfing Festival, continuing through Saturday. Currently at 75 degrees.

I don't know why all of a sudden I got text for Dasha on the WJJY tax line. Like, all of a sudden, four texts came in, 218-828-1067. They were like, Dasha, Dasha, Dasha, Dasha, Dasha. We don't play Dasha here. So, hey, wrong number, bro. Sorry.

0: weirdest compliments I got growing up as a kid was, it's kind of weird. You already know what you want to do in life. Because ever since I was like five, six years old, I knew I wanted to be in radio. I was like, that's what I want to do. And that's pretty much, I'm pretty sure, is how I developed this voice to that I have now. But I was seeing this video of these streamers that, like, they were talking about what they would do if they weren't into streaming. And they, some of them had some cool ideas. One was like, hey, I'll do a cat cafe. The other ones are like, I do this. And to me, I don't know. If I wasn't in radio right now, I would still be doing things to get into radio. Whether it be back out at it, handing out T-shirts, being an intern again. I don't think I'd be an intern again. That was rough. But I would still be walking my way towards radio. So, I don't know. Am I the only one that's like that? Like, if you had a dream, let's say you wanted to be an astronaut, would you still be going to try to be an astronaut? Just as an example. I always like using the astronaut as an example. I want to hear from you. 218-828-1067 and no more conversations about Dasha, please.
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18: I'm meteorologist Mace Michaels. Broken cloudiness for tonight. Can't rule out a couple of showers, and it will be breezy at times. Lows close to 50. For tomorrow, a mixture of sunshine and clouds. Staying breezy. Cooler, too. Highs in the mid-60s. a nice Sunday with a mostly sunny sky, still breezy, near 70. Live bands and lakeside vibes. Don't miss the Worthington, Minnesota Windsurfing Festival, continuing through Saturday. 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

0: It is time for the Dirtbag of the Day here on 106.7 WJJY. We're heading across that big old pond on our way to England, if you will. Yes, cheerio, chaps. Man decided that he wasn't happy with a seagull because it stole his Cornish pastry. I don't know how good a Cornish pastry is, but I don't think it's enough to go out and punch a seagull. Yeah, that's what he did. He was mad. That's legitimately, there's no crazy thing. It's not like he was starting a boxing match with a bunch of seagulls and he lost a bet. No, no, no. This man's sitting there at a bench. He's eating his dish. He puts it down real quick to take a call. And a seagull, known to do this, comes down, takes his Cornish pastry and runs off. He chases this thing, finally catches it. And he's like, I'll show you, and punches it multiple times. You know what, England, you're a different breed over there, but you still get to be a part of the Dirtbag of the Day.
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0: Karen texted in. She says, hey, I was over in England, and a Cornish pastry is actually worth getting in a fight with a seagull for. All right, Karen, I'll take your word for it. Now I got to go get a Cornish pastry during this taste of the 80s.

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1: From ABC News, I'm Chuck Severson. Wall Street's major indexes headed for the skies. Investor confidence boosted by SpaceX's debut on the NASDAQ today. The rocket company ending more than 19% above where they started, launching Elon Musk as the world's first trillionaire.
2: The company's controversial chief executive, Elon Musk, watched the ringing of the opening bell at the NASDAQ exchange from SpaceX headquarters in South Texas.
3: I told people this. I said, look, we're probably going to bail, but, you know, we should give it a try, because if there's not a new company that enters space, we will never be a truly space-faring civilization.
2: Saying he originally didn't give the company much of a chance. Jim Ryan, ABC News.
1: The market's also responding well to news that the U.S. and Iran could be nearing a deal to reopen the Strait of Hormuz. Crude oil prices dropped. Both U.S. and Iranian officials making conflicting statements, as there may be some kind of announcement in Geneva this weekend. ABC News contributor and former Deputy Secretary of Defense on the Middle East, Mick Mulroy.
4: Ultimately, if the two sides don't agree on the terms, they don't have an agreement. And I can't imagine why Iran would be leaking, you know, false information on the agreement for any other purpose than to scuttle the negotiations.
1: Police say they know who the shooter was this morning in Midland, Texas, a person sought for the alleged attempted murder of an officer earlier this week. They say after that person is dead. Nine others taken to the hospital. Workers preparing to take President Trump's name off the Kennedy Center in Washington. Today is the court-ordered deadline to do so, and a federal judge has denied a last-minute appeal to stop it. Now the Justice Department's filing another last-minute appeal. ABC's Peter Harlambous.
5: Trump was planning on closing down the Kennedy Center for about 2 years, pouring about $250 million into improving the center overall. Trump has now basically said that if his name's not on it, that renovation's not happening.
1: Harlambous saying that the chief executive very angry about the situation. You're listening to ABC News.
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8: 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Vance Belter has pleaded guilty to federal charges and will serve life in prison. Belter agreed to 2 consecutive life sentences and additional prison time. He admitted to killing Representative Melissa Hortman and her husband Mark and attempting to kill Senator John Hoffman, his wife Yvette, and his daughter Hope. The plea deal ensures that Belter will not face the death penalty. Authorities have released the identity of human remains found more than 3 decades ago in separate Minnesota lakes. The Washington County Sheriff's Office says that Denise Hartley was 27 years old when she went missing from St. Paul in 1993. A human head was found near Bone Lake in Scandia 33 years ago. A day later, a human foot was recovered from Pig's Eye Lake in St. Paul. Sexton was recently identified with the use of DNA technology. As of Thursday, no one was in custody. 2 ATV riders helped rescue a missing woman stuck in mud for 3 days. The 68-year-old was found on Saturday east of Park Rapids. The riders say that her van got stuck on a trail before she fell into the mud. Rescue crews freed the woman after she was found lying on her back and badly sunburned. Police are still trying to figure out why she was about 100 miles away from her home. And a 78-year-old Palisade man was injured this week after his vehicle struck another on Highway 169 in Aiken County. The Minnesota State Patrol says the crash happened just south of Hill City Wednesday morning, just after 6:30, when a 2023 Chevrolet Suburban was southbound on the highway when a 1997 Dodge Ram traveling east on 610th Street struck the Chevrolet. The driver of the Dodge, David Martin Redman, suffered non-life-threatening injuries but was transported to a hospital in Grand Rapids. His condition at this time is not known. The driver of the Chevy, 37-year-old Nicholas Peter Filipiak of Hudson, Wisconsin, and his passengers, ages 37, 11, 9, 6, and 3, had no reported injuries. The State Patrol says the road was dry at the time of the crash. That's news at this hour from the Brainerd Now Newsroom. I'm Tess Taylor.
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9: I'm meteorologist Mace Michaels. Broken cloudiness for tonight. Can't rule out a couple of showers, and it will be breezy at times. Lows close to 50. For tomorrow, a mixture of sunshine and clouds. Staying breezy. Cooler, too. Highs in the mid-60s. A nice Sunday with a mostly sunny sky. Still breezy. Near 70. 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Don't miss the Worthington, Minnesota Windsurfing Festival. Continuing through Saturday. Right now, it's 76.

You want free money, I want to give you free money. And there's no better way than the cash call here on 106.7 WJJY. I'm calling somebody with the amount of $289.64. That's what I'm looking for, okay? Truth.

0: 106.7 WJJY. I tried calling. I was like, I want to give away money, which is not something I normally say. I normally want to keep my money, but you know what? We had $289.64 to give away, and somebody's like, yeah, we don't want that. We don't care. So that means you're going to get another chance coming up Monday morning. $291.13 is your new cash call amount. That's 29113. You'll get that with Eric and Tess in the Morning Mess. Today it's brought to you by our friends over at Homestead and Baxter.
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7: I'm meteorologist Mace Michaels. Broken cloudiness for tonight. Can't rule out a couple of showers, and it will be breezy at times. Lows close to 50. For tomorrow, a mixture of sunshine and clouds. Staying breezy. Cooler, too. Highs in the mid-60s. A nice Sunday with a mostly sunny sky. Still breezy. Near 70. 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

A little somber for you here on today's Best Variety, 106.7 WJJY. Mixing it with a little bit of Fountains of Wayne. You know, some Stacy's mom. I had a friend named Stacy. I don't think I ever remember seeing her mom, though, so I wouldn't know.

0: 106.7 WJJY, the weekend being here. You got to figure out how do you want to spend it? And I'm going to tell you, best place to go, 1067WJJY.com. Click that community section tab, and you'll see all sorts of fun things. And you may even see the Aiken Farmers Market. I think that's my girl and I, we're going to spend some time in the morning. She has to work tomorrow afternoon, but we're going to get together and do something fun. And I'm thinking the Farmers Market in Aiken sounds like a pretty fun one. It's going on every Saturday from 9 till 1 right there in the parking lot of the Tractor Supply. So I might be able to go in there and do some bad decision-making if she leaves me unsupervised long enough. They're going to have fresh produce, artisanal, that's actually how you pronounce that, goods, community connection, and definitely going to get out and support some local vendors. That's always the best thing. Farmers markets are about supporting local farmers and craftsmen. A lot of cool stuff. Actually, I'll tell you my favorite craftsman I've ever met at a farmers market coming up after the break.
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0: Got to tell my favorite farmer's market story here on 106.7 WJJY. When I got to Indiana, down there where I was doing radio before I got here, there was a very big farmer's market, and me and my girl would go every Saturday. But before she got there, I got to meet this guy, old guy named Henry, who is a metalsmith. Like, he actually hammers metal and stuff like that, old school smithy. And he has these knives that he makes using reclaimed wood from barns from, like, the Revolutionary to the Civil War era, like, over 100-year-old barns. And I told him up and down. I was like, one day, Henry, I'm going to buy you a set of knives. Well, when I got my bonus in for re-enlisting in the Army, that was the first place I went to. That Saturday, I was like, Henry, I finally got the money. Here you go. And I bought a set of his knives. It's actually one of me and my girls, like, a prize collection things that we have. So, cool things like that are at farmer's markets all throughout. You just got to go look in. If you want to find out where different farmer markets are going to be at, go to 1067wjjy.com. Click that community section tab and check them out there.
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0: So there I go, being unsupervised again. My girl, she didn't know what she was doing. She says, hey, don't go out and do some dumb on payday. And I was like, all right, bet. And I ended up walking in. I'm looking for a belt. I was looking for a belt sander, like a table sander for some of the projects I'm working on. And I walk in and I notice there's a generator there. And I was like, you know, I don't have a generator. Walking to the pawn shop and I'm like, oh, I can get this pawn. I can get this one, right? And sure enough, I'm walking out with one. And my girl, she's going to get home and she's going to see it there. And she's going to go, what did you do? I'm just going to look at her. Yeah, see, this is what happens.
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12: I'm meteorologist Mace Michaels. Broken cloudiness for tonight. Can't rule out a couple of showers, and it will be breezy at times. Lows close to 50. For tomorrow, a mixture of sunshine and clouds. Staying breezy. Cooler, too. Highs in the mid-60s. A nice Sunday with a mostly sunny sky. Still breezy. Near 70. Live bands and lakeside vibes. Don't miss the Worthington, Minnesota Windsurfing Festival. Continuing through Saturday. Currently at 75 degrees.

Don't forget the All 80s Saturday night tomorrow night. We've been having fun with the Taste of the 80s. There is no Taste of the 80s in the 6 o'clock hour. You get it 3, 4, and 5. Just a little bit of fun to get you ready for tomorrow night, 7 to midnight here on 106.7 WJJY. This was

0: I've been texting back and forth with Michelle. She goes, hey, why does your girl got to supervise you? Michelle, I don't think you've been listening to the show very long. It's 106.7 WJJY. I'm not impulsive, but I do like, if I know I'm getting a good deal, I'm going to strike at said good deal. And I needed that generator for something else. And so that's what happened. But it's just kind of fun. I always mess with her. She went away for Memorial Day weekend. She flew down to Florida to go visit family. And I was left up here. And that's how I got a laser engraver. It's just like, she's not here to ask me why I need this. I just want it. Ergo, now I have a laser engraver. This is kind of how it works around. It's how our relationship works.
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9: I'm meteorologist Mace Michaels. Broken cloudiness for tonight. Can't rule out a couple of showers, and it will be breezy at times. Lows close to 50. For tomorrow, a mixture of sunshine and clouds. Staying breezy. Cooler, too. Highs in the mid-60s. A nice Sunday with a mostly sunny sky. Still breezy. Near 70. Live bands and lakeside vibes. Don't miss the Worthington, Minnesota Windsurfing Festival, continuing through Saturday. Currently at 75 degrees.
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K-Cup or Bougie Coffee. Go without a breakfast or stop. The Morning Mess with Eric and Tess. At least some choices are easy. Thanks for listening to WJJY.

0: All right, that's it for me. Dave D here at 106.7 WJJY. I will catch you tomorrow, and we'll rock back at it. That's right. You get me 12 to 7 as we lead into the All 80 Saturday night, but got to make way for everybody else. I'll catch you tomorrow. Till then, have a good one.
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